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0: K-I-L-O, Colorado Springs, Pueblo. Crank it or cram it. You determine what rocks the Kilo airwaves.
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1: Let's start up another week of Kilos, Craig, and Kremit. Yeah, you decide the fate of the new rock I label for you tonight, every weekday at 6 p.m. Tonight, man, we got Nickelback on the airwaves. Oh, the ever-polarizing Nickelback back on the Kilo airwaves. I'll provide the new Nickelback. I just need votes. You like it, that's a crank it. You don't, that's a cram it. Rock lines, social sites, mobile app. That is how you are heard. Kilos, Craig, and Kremit here tonight. New rock, Nickelback, Rattle the Cage on Kilos, Craig, Gitter, Crammin'.

0: 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New Rock and Rattle the Cage, featuring John 5 as well, lending his guitar talents to the new Nickelback. What do you think? Rockline, social sites, mobile app? Gonna vote my way here tonight. Kilos, Craig and Kremit, Rattle the Cage, New Rock from Nickelback. Looks like all crankets over the Kilo Facebook page. Jay, Kevin, Preston, and James. Paul with a cranket over at X at Kilo Radio. Kayla with a cranket, and Jonathan with a cranket as well. So far, so good. What do you think? Nickelback back at it. Their track, Rattle the Cage. Get those votes my way tonight. Hey, Kilo, crank it or cram it?
1: That's an old hell yeah, crank that.
0: Hey, Kilo, crank it or cram it tonight?
2: Crank it.
0: New Rock from Nickelback tonight and Rattle the Cage. What do you think?
1: Crank it.
0: All right, get those votes my way. So far, so good for Nickelback. What do you think? Rattle the Cage, the new rock from the guys. Rockline, social sites, mobile app. Be heard. Crank it or cram it here tonight. Break a Benjamin and Something Wicked. It's New Rock at Kilo.

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0: Crank it.
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0: Pack, Kilo, Kraken, or Kramer tonight?
1: Kraken Hook!
0: Nickelback and Rattle the Cage, what's your votes?
2: Crank it.
0: Yeah, Kilo, crank it or cram it.
3: Crank that.
0: Nickelback and Rattle the Cage, what's your vote tonight?
1: You know what? Go ahead and crank that up.
0: Keep them coming. Nickelback, Rattle the Cage, this track featuring One John 5. 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Kilo Facebook page, Matthew with a crank it, Greg with a crank it, Jay with a crank it. Doing very well over there. Keep them coming here tonight. What do you think? Nickelback, Rattle the Cage, Chop a Block, Crank It or Cram It's on the Rock Station, 94.3 Kilo.

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0: Avatar, new raw, Avatar and Hail the Apocalypse. Oh, dude. I'm about done with this Tuesday. Oh, Craig and Kremen here tonight. Return to the airwaves. Nickelback, their track, Rattle the Cage. Tonight, Kilo Rocker's set.
1: That's an old hell yeah. Crank that.
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1: You know what? Go ahead and crank that up.
0: All right. Thank you for voting. Kilo's Craig and Kremen here tonight. We are back to it tomorrow, 6 p.m. on the Rock Station, 94.3 Kilo.
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0: A Perfect Circle and Starless Billy Howerdale has danced around the topic of a brand new record and touring through the States as APC just over in Europe right now. That's about to wrap. Maida will jump back with Pussifer, and he's got a couple shows at Tool to round out 2026. So I'm thinking early 2027, we'll be getting more from A Perfect Circle with a North American run. In the meantime, though, got this track. It's awesome. New Rock and Starless. Name here is Sid Black. I'm done for a Tuesday. Lisa, and next, Mandatory Metallica, 7 o'clock on The Rock Station, 94.3 Kilo.
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3: 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It is Lisa back behind the mic for tonight's Mandatory Metallica. We'll always hear two Metallica tracks back to back every weeknight starting at 7 p.m. First up tonight, of Wolf and Man on Kilo.

the Rock Station 94.3 Kilo. We are officially in week 7 of Kilo's Summer of Sphere. Kilo and the Epic Remedy want to send you to Las Vegas to see Metallica's last show of 2026 at the Sphere. It's happening Saturday, November 7th. So here's what you got to do. Be listening every weekday morning to the Kilo Morning Show at 7:20 a.m. Ross Ford's going to tell you what the Metallica song of the day is. When you hear it, be caller number 9 on the Rock Line, 719-633-KILO. Also, if you don't have that number already saved in your phone, do it. It makes calling so much faster. Then all qualifiers are going to be joining us Saturday, August 29th at the Public House at the Alexander from 1 to 3 p.m. All qualifiers do have to be there and checked in no later than 2 p.m. Winner is going to score airfare, hotel, spending cash, and tickets. Metallica's final Las Vegas Sphere performance of 2026 on November 7th. So make sure you are listening every day for that Metallica song of the day for your chance to qualify. Next up in tonight's mandatory Metallica, it's Fuel on Kilo. Give me-

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And that wraps up tonight's Mandatory Metallica, where you'll always hear two Metallica tracks back to back every weeknight starting at 7 p.m. Pretty Reckless headed out to Empower Field at Mile High, July 28th with AC/DC. 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

0: The Rock Station 94.3 Kilo, new rock from Korn with Reward the Scars. Coming up, this band says, you know, they never really felt like they were part of the new metal scene, though they were often grouped in with them. I'll tell you more about that, plus 40 minutes of nonstop rock. 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
0: 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You know, Seven Dust says they were often grouped in with the new metal scene back in the day. But they said, you know, they were just these guys from Georgia and all these other people were from California. 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And that they did. 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

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It is Lisa back behind the Kilo mic tonight. 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

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Avatar's Johannes Ekstrom had an interview with Kerrang recently and said of their latest, "I could say a lot about what the song's about, but I've learned that sometimes it's better to get out of the way and simply let it be heard for what it is. The best I can say today is that it's about enduring pain and loving passionately." New rock from Avatar, it's Crying Fire on Kilo.

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The Who headed to Fiddler's Green with Rob Zombie and Marilyn Manson and Orgy Saturday, September 12th. 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

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Coming up on this day in 1989, a world record was set when 432 people did.

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On this day in 1989 at the Peach Festival in South Carolina, 432 people broke the world record for the most guitars played in unison for the longest period of time. And they played Louie Louie for 30 minutes straight. And now you know. We got new rock from the Haunt.

Rock Station 94.3 Kilo coming up this Saturday. It's Kilo's next pint night. Going to be hanging out at Rookie's Tap House and Eatery at 8017 Fountain Mesa Road. We'll be there from 5 p.m. to 7 p.m. It's a little bit earlier this time, so don't be late. We start handing out those Kilo and Rob Zombie pint glasses starting at 6 p.m. They are first come, first serve. Last pint night, we ran out in about 30 minutes, so I would make sure to get there early. You'll also have a chance to win tickets to the Freaks on Parade tour with Rob Zombie, Marilyn Manson, The Who, and Orgy. We'll be doing that at 5:50 p.m. and 6:50 p.m. You can get all the details up at Kilo943.com. New rock from Rob Zombie. It's I'm a Rock and Roller on Kilo.

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Also just announced, Mastodon got a new album, Marrow Deep, headed our way August 28th. Looking forward to that. From said album, it's New Rock from Mastodon, Your Ghost Again on Kilo.

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0: The Rock Station 94.3 Kilo, new rock from the morning with Kerosene. Coming up, this band said, watching and hearing people we've never seen, never met, sing our songs back to us, songs we've written a decade, sometimes two decades ago, is just incredible. I'll tell you more about that, plus 40 minutes of nonstop rock. 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

the Rock Station 94.3 Kilo. It is Lisa back behind the Kilo mic tonight. Breaking Benjamin, finishing up the final week of their European leg of their tour, said watching and hearing people that we've never seen, never met, singing our songs back to us. Songs we wrote a decade, sometimes two decades ago. It's just incredible. Back on this side of the pond, they'll be headed to the Ball Arena September 28th with Chevelle and Starset. You can get all those details. 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

0: The Rock Station 94.3 Kilo, new rock from Story of the Year with Gasoline. All rage, still only numb. My name is Lisa. That is my time tonight. I am headed home, going to bed. I got to be in for Emily Nix again tomorrow from 10 till 3. Got all kinds of giveaways. Come hang out with me, won't you? Be back to the night shift on Thursday. Have a great rest of your night. 40 minutes of nonstop rock is next on Kilo.
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0: 94.3 Kilo, the import from Australia right there. Sick pups. They got their whole start in like infancy of social media. Shim went around hugging people randomly. And it turned into a viral sensation. But now you can't do that because people are gross.
1: Yeah, you stay away someone, from me.
0: Oh, you're getting some horrible stuff. Wednesday comes your way. We got the Law Frog a little bit later on. We'll get you dialed in with that here in a few and everything else, including some freebies for the early morning reward here in a few. If you're up and rocking, we feel for you. Now, you ready to start the broadcast?
1: Yeah, let's get it rolling.
0: All right, let's feed the brain headlines. Let's do it now.
2: Now, it's a Kilo reality check.
0: And Summer Justice delivers the news. Good morning.
1: Good morning. The Puebla County Sheriff's Office said all evacuation orders have been lifted for the Beulah area and re-entry cards for Beulah are no longer needed. The evacuations are being lifted as the Aspen Acres fire has burned over 99,000 acres and as of yesterday is 36% contained. This comes as the Huerfano County Sheriff's Office issued mandatory evacuations yesterday for all areas within U.S. Forest Service land and along Williams Creek. Trump administration officials have told ICE officers to suspend most vehicle stops after two deadly shootings in a little over a week. The order came a day after an ICE officer shot and killed a Colombian man in Maine. The suspension is not absolute, and there's room for exceptions when executing a criminal warrant or working with partner agencies. The Department of Homeland Security says an ICE officer, quote, fearing for public safety, shot and killed a man. This comes as yesterday, a 28-year-old man running from ICE agents in Florida was struck and killed by a semi. A 17-year-old girl has been arrested and is facing charges, including attempted murder, following consecutive nights of shootings at a home in the Cheyenne Mountain Estates area. The El Paso County Sheriff's Office says this began on May 11th when a teenager in a group outside the home fired multiple rounds at the residents and nearby vehicles after being spotted by the homeowner. The suspects returned the following night, banging on the front door and repeatedly firing shots at the victim in the home from a fleeing vehicle. No injuries were reported in either incident. And that's what's making headlines.
0: All right, sports is pretty easy, too. We had the All-Star game last night. Not good for the National League. I mean, the National League falling to the American League is fairly normal, but it's been 13 years since the NL team has been shut out, but that happened last night. AL, 4 NL, nothing. Some 15 strikeouts in the win for the American League, and that's it. They now rest for another couple days to get the second half of the season going here. Some teams start tomorrow. Rockies will get their first post All-Star game on Friday. It'll be a home series versus Cincinnati starting Friday there at Coors Field. And then World Cup. Whoa, an upset. Number one France gone. They lose 2-0 to Spain. Spain has only given up one goal in this entire World Cup. And France only one goal given up in the entire thing as well. Or excuse me, one in the elimination round of 32. So one more to go before we get to the championship game on Sunday. Argentina, England play today one. And then like I said, the winner plays Spain for this year's World Cup. And that is it. Into the forecast we go here.
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3: Hey there, Fox 21 Storm Team. Meteorologist Nick Temple here, and happy Wednesday. Another day on tap where we're going to be warm and sunny by the time we get to the afternoon. Afternoon highs here in Colorado Springs will be into the upper 80s, and if you're traveling south to Pueblo, into the low 90s. A lot of sunshine as we get to the afternoon. By the time we go to the overnight hours, our temperatures will drop into the 60s, and we'll do it all over again. We're in this pattern where it's hot and dry, and it doesn't really break down until we get to the end of the weekend.
1: 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It's currently 57 in the Springs, 64 in both Pueblo and Denver, and it's 6 o'clock on 94.3 Kilo.
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had that one for a while. Bex Lizer. Reminds me of one of the songs we lost in the computer crash years ago. We used to be like our lead into Jerry Springer talk. It was, love my trailer park. I'm a welfare baby. I forget what the rest of the lyrics was, but it was solid. Oh, the Jerry Springer news. I saw something yesterday. It was before the freak news. Hammered through several websites trying to find all the cool stories of the day for that weekday segment, which happens, by the way, at 7:35. We'll get to the Kilo freak news. Free plug right there for our own segment. But there was a list of, like, the worst TV shows of all time. And Jerry Springer was on the list, which is like, that thing ran forever. Let's see, where's the numbers here? Jerry Springer ran from 1991 to 2018. That's a pretty successful flight. And to show you what it was in competition with, the number one was, Jerry Springer's the third worst show of all time, they said. The number one was a TV show from 1965 called My Mother, the Car. And here's the premise of that TV show. A guy's dead mother comes back as a car and speaks through him to him through the radio. It was Jerry Van Dyke who starred in this one. It's like, really? You're comparing the Springer show that ran for a million years to one and done, My Mother, the Car from 1965. Way off. Way off. But I think they do that on purpose. We've mentioned that before, some of these so-called lists. You can't have a perfect list because then no one talks about it or complains about it. But if you throw something horrible in there, people are like, what? It's just like you see some people just post trash on social media just to get clicks. You know, I think this person's cool, but also I hate them and I want them to die. Stuff like that. You know, it's like, whoa, what? So Jerry, rest in peace, Mr. Springer. All right, well, here we go again. It's the Kilo Morning Show. Back on the attack, we got Law Frog coming up later on. A few questions. One involving, we got to try to track this girl down. Out of the pocket, but she's like $240,000. They paid a contractor to rebuild their home, and they didn't do it. And they claim the money's all gone. It's like, oh, man, could you imagine? It's a lot of girth. So that's one of our bigger questions, some other lighter stuff as well. Someone want to know about, can you sue the city council for them allowing the data center out of Garden of the Gods? I'm not a lawyer. I'm a morning show radio DJ. But I'm pretty sure you can't. We'll see if Mr. McDivitt will contradict me later. For the entire 9 o'clock hour with him. Between now and then, though, we got, of course, the Metallica Song of the Day at 7:20. We've got Renaissance Festival doing the Gross Medieval. We'll give you something that was used in the medieval days. You tell me what it is for the win. And a super gross one. Today's thing is gross, and then why they used it is even more disgusting. Paints a great picture of the medieval days. I know we got our problems now. The world's not exactly a whole lot of fun right now, but of all the places in history, it's a pretty good place to have your butt parked. In this world of horrors over the thousands of years, this is a pretty good place to be. And a pretty good place to be here, too. I know it's 6:12, but we got freebies from Cogstone Brewing for our early morning reward program. All this week, some great appetizers and pizza and burgers and, of course, solid beer. So we'll dig in with them next, and we'll hit the rock lines, too, and see if we can hook you up. If you're up and rocking at this ungodly hour and not too excited about it, it's for you. And we'll fire that your way next here on the Wednesday broadcast. Let's get going here on the Kilo.

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10: So the forecast kind of settling into the same thing. Unfortunately, it's just hot and dry, and air quality problems for both Denver and Pueblo again here today. Man, we start very similar to what was yesterday. 58. Is that English? We start very similar to what was yesterday. I don't think that's quite right, but you understand. You figure it out yourself. 58 right now in the Springs. It's 64 in Pueblo and 65. In Denver, so on track for about 88 for the Springs, about 94, 95 for Pueblo here today. And that's the same thing today, tomorrow, Thursday, and Saturday for our pint night. Sunday, even warmer. So the future, dry, my friend. And that's it. One more time, 64 in Pueblo, and it's 58 in the Springs.
11: 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Yeah. 94.3.

93 Kino rocks and hook you up with the goods. Hello, friend. What are you doing up? It's 6:20 on a Wednesday. Are you not excited about it? Are you having a tough one? Well, this one's for you. 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So, yeah, grab a pie. 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And even their Cogstone IPA is one of my favorites, too. Not too hoppy. Nice little sweet, malty aftertaste. It's good stuff. So, if you are up and rocking and not excited about it and would like something to look forward to, hit me up on the Rock Lines. They're open now at 719-633-KILO or toll-free 800-727-KILO for the Early Morning Reward Program. And the stickler got to be caller number 9. There's got to be some kind of order here. So Rock Lines are officially open. Come and get it, man. 633-KILO again or 800-727-KILO. And even if you don't snag the goods, thanks for rocking this morning here at 9.

0: 94.3 Chino Rocks. It's the warning there was sick. New rock from them already on the air. An album right around the corner as well. And we got the early morning reward program. Almost on the regular. Pretty much someone's always trying to give you some love here. Right around this time. It's Cockstone Brewing here this week. And Rockline's packed. Caller 3, though. You got it, man. Who is this?
1: Hey, good morning. This is Chris.
0: Hey, Chris. What are you up to there, buddy?
1: Actually just leaving my neighborhood. I called it at the right time.
0: Perfect timing. Are you on time to get to work this morning? You're running late, running early, or what?
1: I'm plenty of time. I'm driving all the way into Denver from Pueblo.
0: Woo! Is that a daily drive?
1: It depends on the day. I work on kitchen equipment.
0: Okay.
1: Commercial kitchen equipment, so it just varies on the
0: like
1: day.
0: Like restaurants and stuff like that?
1: Yeah.
0: Cool. Actually, my late granddad used to do that in like Uray and Silverton area and stuff. He'd remember him taking me in his old Scout on these scary-ass four-wheel drive roads to get to resorts to try to fix their coffee machine.
1: Oh, especially in Uray. That's a good drive.
0: Yeah, I remember a few times getting out of the truck and walking because I was terrified. Cool. All right, Chris. Well, hey, man, you're up. You're rocking. You're not too excited to be up, right?
1: No. Good. I'm still waking up.
0: You check all the boxes, buddy, and you're caller number 9, so I got you some love from Cogstone.
1: Awesome.
0: Good. Go to beer, go get some pizza, go get both.
1: Sweet. Thank you, man.
0: Hey, Chris, have a great day. Be safe and then hold on with me, all right?
1: Okay, sweet. Thank you. You rock.
0: You rock, Chris. You rock. So, more love from Cockstone tomorrow. And swing by. Say hey to Mike and Mary O'Neill. They're the new owners of Cockstone. And they are firm supporters of the Kilo Nation. So, give them some love and enjoy what they got tonight. It is. Ooh, Geeks Who Drink. Trivia night. That's every Wednesday from 7 to 9. All right, let's do this. 627. Welcome to the party, Mr. John Michaels, traffic guru.
2: Thank you very much. Yeah. Talking about Geeks Who Drink. Yes, good morning. And as we roll on this early, already midweek, I'm digging it. Let's see what's going on right now. We're off to a nice start with no accidents to report. Let me make sure. Yep, we are accident-free right now. Taking a look at Highway 50. We'll start there past Pueblo West over to I-25 in the northbound transition. Looking pretty good for you. Coming up on Fountain and all the way up to security. No delays at MLK Bypass as well. Rolling into town from the north, let's take a look at Northgate, past InterQuest, North Academy, and all the way past Garden of the Gods to Fillmore. You look marvelous. What a nice start. 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The average cost of a first-time DUI in Colorado is over $13,000, and a conviction gives you a criminal record. Make a plan for a sober ride before the party begins. Don't underestimate impairment. Colorado State Patrol. That's traffic on the Rock Station 94.3.
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We got new stuff from Black Label. No tour plans. I haven't seen anything from Zach. I know he's been doing the Pantera dates in Europe right now, but maybe we'll get the guys around here sometime. You haven't seen the bearded genius, the Viking, guitar god known as Zach Wild Live. You really should do that. Put that on your bucket list. The new stuff from BLS, Name and Blood here at Kilo.

0: 94.3 Kilo Rocks, the new stuff from Black Label. And let's see here, 6:39. And you're rocking here on the Kilo Morning Show. Thanks for being a part of this. And let's see here, Friday Night Live coming up here. Friday night, it's Corrosion of Conformity. Just a great band, man. Highly underrated. We're doing it to support their show next week. COC and our buddies from Crobat are live in Denver. It's a venue like the north, kind of northwest side of Denver. I haven't heard of it before. But you can still get tickets to go see COC, and we'll get you warmed up. If you listen to this show on Friday night starting at 10 o'clock and you don't get excited and go, man, I got to go to the show, there's something wrong with your soul. So enjoy COC for FNL, 10 o'clock, 1 hour, commercial free, and then Tuesday night in Denver with Crobat. Yes, this place called the Federal Theater. And we're doing a ticket window tomorrow, right? Is it Wednesday or Thursday? No, ticket window. Wait, it is a ticket window Wednesday. So later today, we're going to throw out some tickets for that show. I guarantee you will be thrilled. All right, let's see here. 6:40, almost 6:41. Here on this ticket window Wednesday. And we jump it over to John Michaels again with the traffic. What's going on, man?
1: Taking a look at Highway 115 up from Penrose, and good road conditions, very light traffic patterns right now coming up past Turkey Canyon Ranch Road up to Rock Creek Park, no slowing. And at the CAMS app, Pine Oaks looks really good right now into Fort Carson, no slowing at the light at Jail Ranch Heights. And if you're approaching via South Academy, it's all good. Out east, Highway 94 at Curtis and inbound to Mark Shuffle, no delays to report. And if you're on Highway 24 approaching Woodman, the Falcon area looks good. Minimal inbound from Peyton, and as you make your way south toward Mark Shuffle, it's the only moderate volume. Let me make sure that, bear with me. Where is it? There we go. Mark Shuffle, 1, 2, 3 directions. Yeah, moderate volume right now, not too heavy. 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
0: Right then, who is this? Leanne wanted today's hint for the Metallica song of the day. We'll give you the specific song at 7:20. Let's see. What do I know about this one? All right. How about this? I don't know if it's a duet, but there's an artist involved that's not part of Metallica regularly, and she's best known for being a huge groupie. Think about that one. And make your guess if you'd like. 7:20, we'll give you full details as to which one it is, though. And then, once you know, you can do some damage today, get qualified, get your ticket punched, and get ready for the end of the Summer of Sphere here at the end of August. So, 7:20, full disclosure. Those tickets for COC, I'll tell you what, we'll take care of those a little after 8 o'clock. And then 8:30, we've got Renaissance Fest tickets. And then, volley time, well, we got the Law Frog segment here today. Right at 9 o'clock, Dave McDivitt rolls in to join us as well. So a busy Wednesday here on the...
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0: All right, let's see here. Headlines right around the corner. Freak news next hour, and of course, the Metallica song of the day next hour as well. So every morning I wake up with a song, or like the other day I had the riff from that Black Label Society song stuck in my brain. And then every once in a while, the song that I wake up in my brain hole appears on the morning show. Proof that we're living in the Matrix, I'm pretty sure, right there. No, pretty sure we're in the Matrix. So this morning's song was Godsmack's When Legends Rise. You gonna do something about it? Or are you just gonna stand there and bleed? And then what do you know? From my morning brain to your ears, Godsmack rocks here at Kilo.

0: 94.3 Kilo, right band, wrong song. You don't even know what song is yet. That'd be mean. I mean, the logistics of time travel, you'd need to cash in on that one. It's Halo on Fire from Metallica. And what is going to write? Citizen Rob, good job. I'll give you a hint as far as the song today. And it co-stars a famous groupie from back in the day. Matter of fact, she's so dirty, they're just recording that one song with the band, they all got herpes simplex 10.
1: Wow.
0: Right? That's the one that Eddie Murphy had in, in the Beverly Hills Cop, I believe. Herpes simplex 10. So, yeah, she's the dirty girl.
1: Wow.
0: We'll dive in with the song in about 24 minutes or so. It is 6:55 and go time. Speaking of herpes simplex 10, we're a horrible segue. John Michaels, hello.
1: Wow. We're segueing the history. Oh, my gosh. Take a look at the West Side Highway 24. Let's see, east of Woodland Park at Paradise Circle. Looks very good right now. And at Green Mountain Falls Road, looks fantastic. No slowing in the Cascade Zone and a nice, easy drive. Once you get to Manitou and beyond, let's see, past Cannon Avenue. Looks fantastic at 21st Street in town proper. A single cycle lights. No worries to report about that. And then inbound from the north, coming up past the Glen Eagle area, North Gates and Briar Gate. Good. Let's see. Woodman over to Garner. The guy. Still no buildup. 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
0: All right. Thank you, sir. Let's
2: now,
0: do it.
2: Now, it's a Kilo reality check.
0: Round two of the headlines. Summer, what's up?
3: Yeah, one person is dead and three others are missing after a boat capsized and sank in San Francisco Bay near the Alcatraz Island yesterday. The 30 said they believe that there was some kind of memorial service and 20 passengers were on board, all adults, mostly family members. They were engaging in that memorial service on the vessel when it capsized. The San Francisco Fire Department said it initially received a call for a fire on the boat, but then they said they didn't see evidence there was a fire on board. The search for the missing passengers continued overnight. The Colorado Springs Police Department is investigating an armed home invasion that left one person with serious injuries on Monday night. Police were dispatched to an assault in progress and home invasion involving weapons at about 9:45 Monday night at the Arbor Point Apartments on the corner of Hancock Expressway and Delta Drive. There they found one victim suffering serious but non-life-threatening injuries. An investigation found two suspects forcibly entered the victim's apartment and assaulted the victim before running away. They have not been identified and that investigation remains ongoing. And a new report says health officials are investigating Taco Bell as a potential part of the cyclosporiasis outbreak that sickened thousands of people across the U.S., many suffering from extreme diarrhea. The Washington Post cited two anonymous sources close to the investigation. Taco Bell has reportedly removed lettuce, cilantro, pico de gallo, and guacamole from its menu in some areas as a precaution. Michigan's health department has pointed to lettuce or other salad greens as a potential source of the outbreak, but some people infected with the parasite did not eat at Taco Bell, and the CDC has not yet to confirm any of the sources from the outbreak.
0: That's a new sound effect for their commercial.
3: Cyclosporiasis.
0: Great band name. Hey, what's up with cyclosporiasis? You can just call it a stomach bug if you'd like.
3: Yeah.
0: Sports pretty easy. Major League Baseball. American League ate the National League's lunch like Ryan Seacrest downing one of those Costco hot dogs.
4: In the face! In the face!
0: No! regardless of 4-0 for AL over the National League, that's normal. AL has owned the All-Star game for years now, but it's been 13 years since a shutout in that game. Rockies get their first taste of second half action Friday. They'll host Cincinnati for the first home series in part two. And then World Cup upset for Spain, 2-0. They beat France, bounce the number one team out of the World Cup. So Argentina and England play today at 1, and the winner tangles with Spain Sunday for the championship. And that's what we got there. Into the forecast now.
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5: Hey there, Fox 21 Storm Team meteorologist Nick Temple here, and happy Wednesday. Another day on tap where we're going to be warm and sunny by the time we get to the afternoon. Afternoon highs here in Colorado Springs will be into the upper 80s, and if you're traveling south to Pueblo, into the low 90s. A lot of sunshine as we get to the afternoon. By the time we go to the overnight hours, our temperatures will drop into the 60s, and we'll do it all over again. We're in this pattern where it's hot and dry, and it doesn't really break down until we get to the end of the weekend.
3: 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It's currently 66 in Pueblo, 62 in Colorado Springs, 67 in Denver, and it's 701 on 94.3 Kilo.
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0: 94.3 Kino, it is the Concert Connection. We're just, less than 2 weeks away from these guys live. Let's kick another one.
1: There was a friend of mine on murder, and the judge's gavel fell. Jury found him guilty.

0: 1.3 kilo jailbreak. So, when AC/DC toured Australia at the end of last year, and they did a couple dates earlier this year in South America, that song had popped up on the set list for the first time in a while. And sure enough, they've done one show on this now officially launched North American chunk of touring. And it was in South Carolina. And yeah, that one was on the list. Wow. That was the 13th song of a total of 21 songs from the band. Holy crap. So, and amazingly enough, too, Jailbreak, first performance in the United States since 1991. At that show. Now, it was alternating like that, and Riff Raff, another great one that's not performed very often, was popping up on the set list. But again, it changes just a little bit night after night. So the second tour stop is tonight, I think in Ohio. So we'll kind of get an idea of what set list we're going to be getting for the show here in not even 2 weeks. 13 days from today, AC/DC is going to rock your face off. And, yeah, the tickets for the Concert Box coming up here soon. We'll have some more fun for the show, so keep it locked to the Concert Connection. Hey, speaking of which, got that trip to Vegas, if you didn't know, to go see one of the shows at the Sphere with Metallica this year. And the song to unlock your chance to win it coming up in just a few minutes. Right now, though, let's do it again. 7-11, actually very close to 7-12. And John Michaels with the Wednesday morning commute. How's it looking?
1: Well, we got a stalled vehicle. It's going to be on Woodman Road, westbound between Academy and Campus Drive. This is blocking the right lanes off there, waiting on a tow truck. So be kind, be patient. Let's see, if we're headed toward work at Fort Carson right now from Penrose. Traffic's still moving nicely. Let me refresh a couple of cams. Looking very nice. Coming up on Rock Creek Park and up to Fort Carson Jail Ranch Heights and via South Academy. It's all very good indeed. And over on the west side, Highway 24, east of Woodland Park, past Paradise Circle, the Cascade. You're in great shape there. Good dry roads. Past Manitou and into town proper, 21st Street, which is a single cycle light. 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AutoZone. That's traffic on the Rock Station 94.3.
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0: All right, 7:16. Looks like we're on time to launch the Metallica Song of the Day at exactly 7:20. Thanks, James. We're going to do it?
14: Yeah, yeah!
0: I think you're right, Mr. Hetfield. I think you're right. So that's coming up next. As far as the weather goes, very similar to what we've seen over the last million days. Hot, dry, sunny. And that's going to extend through the weekend into next week as of right now. Wow. So for the Springs, we're talking upper 80s. Today, close to 90, about 88, 89. Pueblo, you're going to be about 95 today. And then we're settling into about 93 here on out. Right now, we got 63 in the Springs. It's 67 in Pueblo, 68 in Denver. And who takes us to the Metallica party? Oh, great song from a great band. That's just great advice. You feel yourself overwhelmed in this world we live in, just smoke a joint. And then smoke another one. And then another, and then another, until the pain goes away. Sublime, Roxakila.

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1: And let's see, we are just seconds away from 7:20 and in our official song from Metallica. Give me something spicy for about 30 seconds. Hey, Freak News comes up in, let's see, Rob, 10, 15 minutes from now, almost. And smart temporary tattoos. Is that smart? I don't think so. We'll talk about those, though. And your dating app has now been taken over by AI. A couple things we got here as well. Oh, yeah, and drunk, naked, and sleeping on a pallet of dog food on Walmart is no way to go through life, son. That's a good story. So all that, 7:35 will begin today's edition. Right now, we've made it. It's time for the Metallica Song of the Day. So the clue today was this one has a duet, well, kind of an appearance from a lady who's most famous for being a famous groupie back in like the 60s. And she has a long list of achievements, if you get my drift. I also mentioned after the band recorded with her, they all tested positive for herpes simplex 10. To show you exactly how much that girl's been around. So, Marianne Faithfull joined Metallica for a track called The Memory Remains. And she basically just goes, ah, she sounds like Beavis, or no, Butthead, right? So listen for that to unlock your chance to join us here at the end of the summer for the Summer of Sphere Flyaway Giveaway to Vegas. The Memory Remains is the official song of the day. So good luck. Happy hunting. And now this. The Haunt rocks here at Kilo.

0: And just for the concert or that, or the song announcement for your chance to get to the concert of the year, Memory Remains. That's the last I'll give you. But I got to come up later. Let's see here. What is it? Wednesday. So Lisa holds down the Rock Lunch and then Sid this afternoon. Good luck. And there you go. We move into the Freak News. Like I said, got a drunk guy naked sleeping on a pallet of dog food at a Walmart. Living the dream, actually. The second time now that I've said it, I was like, wow, that actually sounds pretty decent right there, right? Drunk, that's a bonus right there. You're naked, right. That feels good. Laying on a pile of dog food, it's got to be pretty comfortable. It's not exactly a beanbag, right. But it's pretty close.
1: Yeah.
0: Kibble.
1: That's life before marriage.
0: Yeah, if they replace Walmart with Costco, I'm in.
1: Right?
0: I'm in. So that's one of our top stories today. A bunch more to cover here in about 10 minutes. It's 7:24. We got traffic again, too. Hello, Mr. Michaels. You had a stalled vehicle. You had a car or two yesterday to start things off.
1: Yes.
0: Stalled vehicle today to start things off. What's the latest?
1: Yeah, they broke down on Woodman westbound between Academy and Campus, blocking the right lane. Still there, still a factor. Just waiting on a tow. Really shouldn't take too much longer to clear that one, I would suppose. So take heart, my friends. Let me take a look at some of the surface streets. Where are my jam jumpers? There we go. My jam jumper cams at Academy at Austin looking a bit busy right now, especially for the northbound lanes. Academy and Maysland, wide open. All directions, Academy at Platt, also very light. No slowing to report. Highway 94 Curtis out east and inbound to Mark Shuffle. That's a beautiful, easy drive, very light. Picking up a little bit of volume, I see I-25 southbound. If you're rolling into town from the north, it's a bit busier between North Academy and Fillmore. Not a slowing pattern, but perhaps the beginning of one. And on the Powers Corridor, where are we at? Looks good right now. No delays to report. Let's see. 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One pill gives you up to 12 hours of body pain relief, so don't let pain hold you back. Try Aleve today. 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That's traffic on the Rock Station, 94.3 Kilo.
0: All right, good enough. So we got a bunch of cool stuff, including when beavers attack. That's been a thing. We've had a lot of bee attacks lately. So much, in fact, we've pulled that Nick Cage into the fold. Him being stung in the ice by bees in that Wicker Man movie. We've pulled that in several times. But now the beaver is taking things over. Beavers. So, when beavers attack, one of our stories we got loaded up today. Freak News next year.
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0: Prodigal Son. Kim Thayil's book is amazing. If you haven't checked that out yet, A Screaming Life, penned by the guitarist for Soundgarden. Talked about that song, integrating. He was kind of against it because it wasn't their traditional sound. And then I was getting worried because it's getting toward the end of the book, and I was like, is he even going to talk about Chris Cornell's last show? Or is it just going to end? Oh, yeah, and then Chris died. The end. But he does go into depth about his last night on stage with Chris Cornell. It's pretty awesome. All right. Let's get busy. It's the Wednesday.
1: The following
0: edition
1: is strange. Yep.
2: One thing led to another, and before I know it, they cut my beard.
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0: Available is the phrase that pays there, I think. Let's start with the National Blank Day. Oh, it's a good one. Today is National Hot Dog Day. Delicious. Or as Ryan Seacrest calls it, Wednesday. There he is. He's eating another Costco dog. Bad guy. Bad guy. All right, let's see here. Where do we start? So it's cool, not cool. When it comes to kind of freak food, I consider beer food. You can live on beer, can't you? So the cool part is beer companies giving away what they're calling a cool shed, which is a shed-sized walk-in beer cooler. Oh, man, that blows my little kegerator out of the water, right? You have an old refrigerator in your garage. That's pretty cool, but it's not as cool as a cool shed. So pretty sweet. It's actually powered primarily by solar panels on the roof. So you have your own beer cave in your backyard. So that's the cool part. The bad part is it's from natural light. Just not much of a beer. I mean, yes, it's better than Michelob Ultra, but not by much. So I always say there's no such thing as a bad beer. There's just various levels of better beers. And that's toward the bottom of the pecking order there. But still, the cool shed, that's genius. Even if you don't like to drink beer, who wouldn't want to have a cool shed? Especially around here this time of year, huh? All right, let's see here. What else? The funniest story of the day. Yesterday we had a great story about a guy who offered some kids to pet his dog, and they didn't, so he maced the entire family. That sounded like a lot of fun. This also sounds like a lot of fun. A 26-year-old man, drunk and arrested after breaking into a Walmart. This was at the end of last week. Now, some employees were actually still there because, you know, usually at these big box stores, there's always someone there getting everything revamped for the next day. But they heard this guy smash his way in. He went on a rampage while inside the Walmart, damaging merchandise. That's when they called police. And by the time police showed up, they found the man naked and asleep on a pallet of dog food. When they awoke him, he then bolted for the clothing section. I don't know if it was intentional. It's like, I got to get some drawers. So he was cuffed, charged with disorderly conduct, public intoxication, vandalism, aggravated criminal trespass, among other things. Sounds like Florida man, but known as Tennessee man. Our Florida man story is pretty good today as well. This basically personifies the Florida man. A man in Florida snatched a young girl and started running with her, which has got to be terrifying for the mother or father who was there. So he eventually let go of the kid, and then police were chasing him. And while they were chasing him, he briefly stopped to do push-ups in front of a nearby car wash. And once he pumped a couple out, he got back up and continued to run. Jeez, dude, what kind of drugs are you on? I'm thinking meth man, Florida man. You're definitely super-powered, huh? So this story might not make the cuts if we didn't have video proof of it. A story about a lady who was trying to learn how to pole dance. And God bless her for that, by the way, right? So she's watching a video or YouTube clip or whatever of how to pole dance. And she's got a pole set up in her room. And there's a camera on her, I'm kind of suspect there. It's like, why do you have a camera filming your living room? It's a little odd. But regardless, she was getting into it. Swing around. Her pole was not attached very well. So it slipped off its base. And then as the pole fell from the ceiling, it clipped her sprinkler inside the apartment. So that's just water flooding her apartment. She just wanted to learn how to pole dance. And now she's got water damage. And it was extensive, by the way. Flooded her entire apartment and the apartment below her as well. The one bad thing about apartment living, you gotta trust whoever lives upstairs or next to you. And most are not that trustworthy. So thanks for trying, though, lady. That was pretty awesome. We need more pole dancers. All right, what else here? Beaver attack, another one. It's not as extensive as the bee attacks we've seen lately, but another bee attack, this one, another one in upstate New York. There's something in the beavers. A man in New York was attacked by a beaver while he was swimming in Lake George. They believe the beaver was probably rabid. This follows a beaver story we had just a few weeks ago, maybe more than a month ago. But a beaver actually crawled out, ran out from a lake to attack a child and bit a kid and bit their dogs and stuff like that. That was also in New York, and it was another rabies suspect. So beware the beavers. And then this one's kind of alarming, and it's just a quick little okay. Scientists, follow me here. Scientists warn that along the West Coast, legions of soft shell clams are contracting a deadly, highly contagious cancer. Have you ever heard of a contagious form of cancer before? New to me. But it just kind of nonchalantly drops that. It's got a highly contagious cancer. Wait a second. Now, colds are contagious. Learned, unfortunately, COVID is contagious. This world really wants us out of here, I think. Well, let's see. If you wind up getting a highly contagious cancer, I'll find a doctor we can all afford. Funny, I think this is a doctor my insurance will cover. It's a woman, and it's an amazing story, but it's bizarre as well. So her name is Alexandra Adams, and she just became the first doctor that was born both deaf and blind. So she's like Helen Keller, but she's a doctor? She says, and this is amazing, the biggest obstacle was not her disabilities, but other people's assumptions about what she could or couldn't do. I guess that's me right now, because I'm doubting whether or not you could be an efficient doctor being deaf and blind. So she uses adaptive technology like a Bluetooth-enabled stethoscope connected to her hearing aids. She specializes in geriatric care. What are you going to do, you know? Oh, a 90-year-old guy dies under your care. That's expected. Really just a bizarre one, though, right? I mean, big ups to her. That's amazing. But still just, they definitely earned that people are making assumptions about her category. So something we've been saying for a while now, we can just do this ourselves. We don't need those asshats in Washington. They can continue to burn each other to the ground. And proof, a local woman in Pennsylvania went on the local TV talking about losing access to food and support services at a senior assistance program there in Pennsylvania. And then overnight, someone donated $100,000 to the cause. It's Wesley Family Services, and they had planned to shut down their Open Your Heart to a Senior program due to the lack of federal funding. Again, those asshats in Washington I just talked about. So yeah, mystery donor came in and saved everything. Just dropped 100 grand overnight. More people like that are needed. Put up the bat signal. We need more like that. Let's see here. Man, we're running out of time, aren't we? One more to go then. Let's go to the jerk of the day.
4: Jerk!
0: Involves the governor of Nevada. Got pulled over by police for speeding. And then pulls this card.
5: How you doing, sir? Good. Sergeant Chago Metro Police. The reason I'm stopping you is for the... I'm aware. For the red light violation back there. Your right turn onto Giles here. So, you're good to go, sir. Appreciate you. Have a good day.
0: So, the first thing he says, do you know who I am? I'm the governor. He's like, oh, yeah, I know who you are. And let him go. So, some people are saying not the way to do it. I agree. I'm not a big fan of any politicians. Oh, what a jerk.
4: Jerk!
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0: 94.3 Kilo. Pink Floyd, always a great trip. And Summer brought up a great point. Whatever happened to all the Pink Floyd laser shows? That was a thing that was like...
1: Right?
0: With Cave of the Winds, you mentioned. We used to host those things all the time. It was cool. That was one of my first gigs. It's like, wait, I'm getting paid to go watch the Pink Floyd laser show? It's like, oh, Ross, you've done a good thing in this career path. And then I saw my paycheck. I was like,
1: That radio money.
0: what happened? That was the thing. Are lasers not as cool as they once were because everywhere? Why not a Pink Floyd drone show? Those are all the rage now.
2: Ooh, yeah.
0: Maybe.
1: Bring it back.
0: Bring it back, man. Maybe that's what's wrong with this world. We lost the Pink Floyd laser shows and everything turned to crap.
1: Yeah.
0: Something is missing. All right, let's see here. Let's get busy and hit you with the headlines once again. Reality check number 3 rolls now. We start you off with the traffic and we'll jump into the news and sports and weather. John Michaels, how's the Wednesday treat the people?
3: Just taking a look at traffic conditions on the interstate north of Monument. Larkspur area looks fine right now. No delays past Greenland Road. And if you're rolling toward Monument right now, coming up on County Line, looks just fine. South of Monument, past Baptist, let's see, we might have a little hitch in the giddy up with debris on the highway. This would be on I-25 southbound. This will be just south of Northgate. So watch for possible slowing. Don't see any backups right now. Cameras are showing traffic moving nicely, in fact, but they're telling me debris on the roadway, so be careful. Then into town proper, past North Academy, expect some slowing. Yeah, we do have a slowing pattern now between Woodman and approaching Fillmore. No delays to report on the south side currently. Coming up on Fountain, past South Academy, and all the way to MLK Bypass, you're in good shape. What do we do have here? A couple of vehicles, or one or two vehicles, off to the side on 25. This will be on the northbound side. All right, just about a half a mile south of Highway 24. Looks like a stalled vehicle, so watch out for that one. 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That's traffic on the Rock Station, 94.3 Kilo.
0: All right, good enough. Let's fire into the headlines now.
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1: Yeah, a 17-year-old girl has been arrested and is facing charges, including attempted murder.

0: following consecutive nights of shootings at a home in the Cheyenne Mountain Estates area, according to the El Paso County Sheriff's Office. This incident began on May 11th when a teenager in a group outside the home fired multiple rounds at the residence and nearby vehicles after being spotted by the homeowner. The suspects returned the following night, banging on the front door and repeatedly firing shots at the victim and from the home from a fleeing vehicle. No injuries were reported in either incident. One person is dead and three others are missing after a boat capsized and sank in San Francisco Bay near Alcatraz Island yesterday. Authorities say they believe there was some kind of memorial service that the 20 passengers, all adults, mostly family members, were engaging in on the vessel when it capsized. The San Francisco Fire Department said it initially received a call for a fire on the boat, but authorities say they haven't seen evidence that there was a fire on board. The search for the missing passengers continued overnight.
1: Maybe it was a deceased person's ghost. Maybe they're having a party to celebrate this guy's death.
0: And then he was like,
1: Oh, wow. Man. That's like a Twilight Zone episode there.
0: So sad. The U.S. House voted yesterday to make daylight saving time permanent. The measure will now head to the Senate for approval before going before the president for his signature. The bill entitled the Sunshine Protection Act of 2025 would end the twice yearly changing of the clocks, and it would allow states to opt out. But back in 2022, the Senate passed a similar version, but it was not taken up in the House.
1: Then we can finally say the president's done something for us.
0: Yeah,
1: they can pull this one off. That'd be awesome.
0: Well, there's this too. The Environmental Protection Agency wants to scrap its requirement for public feedback on the new data centers, a move that environmental activists say that they interpret as the latest step by the Trump administration to aid the AI sector amid growing backlash. Mom and pop organizers and environmental advocacy groups across the country have written to the regulators and packed hearings to oppose permits for data centers in their communities, and that includes right here in Colorado Springs.
1: Yeah, right. A lot of hate for the data centers. New York State just passed a law to ban.
0: There's a moratorium on it.
1: So, Poor AI just can't get a break. Sports, let's do that. It's pretty easy. We start with the baseball first. The Rockies return to the field for the second half of the season. Coming up on Friday, home series versus Cincinnati starts then. And the All-Star game's over with the American League once again winning. That's nothing new. But 4-0. Oh, that's soccer speak. Over the National League. It's been 13 years since the team was shut out in the All-Star game, but they done did last night. There was like 15 strikeouts, I believe, in that game last night. So we're done with the halfway mark. Let's get ready to see the Rockies turn into the champions that we all know they are. Hey, don't laugh.
0: It's the look you just gave me.
1: World Cup, it was Spain upsetting France last night. Spain has only allowed one goal the entire run so far, and France had only allowed one goal in the bounce of 32 teams. But Spain 2-0, and France is done, the former number one sideline. So Argentina and England play for the chance to play Spain on Sunday for the World Cup Championship. That game set for 1 o'clock our time. And that is that. Stick around. We'll rock that forecast.
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7: Hey there, Fox 21 Storm Team. Meteorologist Nick Temple here, and happy Wednesday. Another day on tap where we're going to be warm and sunny by the time we get to the afternoon. Afternoon highs here in Colorado Springs will be into the upper 80s, and if you're traveling south to Pueblo, into the low 90s. A lot of sunshine as we get to the afternoon. By the time we go to the overnight hours, our temperatures will drop into the 60s, and we'll do it all over again. We're in this pattern where it's hot and dry, and it doesn't really break down until we get to the end of the weekend.
0: 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It's 66 in Colorado Springs, 70 in both Pueblo and Denver, and it's 8 o'clock on the Rock Station, 94.3 Kilo.
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0: 94.3 Kilo Rocks. It's Breaker Benjamin. We'll have tickets for the upcoming show. That's like the latter part of September, I believe. And that's that busy, well, like 4 weeks. I think we got like about 8 shows over 4 weeks that are definitely decent. So keep it locked for the win. We had to do a ticket window Wednesday today to get you to next Tuesday's show with Corrosion of Conformity and Crobot. That is an excellent rock show. So I'll get to actually here in just a few minutes. We're going to crank up something from COC and open that ticket window in conjunction. And then that band, COC, is the Friday Night Live artist. So soak it in. I was listening to the set yesterday. Oh, awesome. I've seen those guys a lot. They're a great live band. And you can enjoy. So get you ready. And like I said, you're thinking, well, do I want to go to the show? You just listen to Friday Night Live this Friday night starting at 10. And you'll be like, a couple songs in, you'll be like, yeah, I'm going to the show. I'm going to go. So that's on the way. Also about 8:30, we're doing Medieval Gross. We'll give you an item that was used in medieval times. You tell us what it was used for. And you win 2 tickets for one of the final 3 weeks of the Rinfest.
1: Huzzah!
0: So that's 8:30. What else here? The song of the day from Metallica comes your way in about an hour. It'll actually lead us into our segment with Dave McDivitt. We got the Law Frog in the house today and a few questions to run his way. And what else did I have that I wanted to, we might parlay that into our segment. Oh, we talked about our jerk of the day from the Kilo Freak News was the governor of Nevada who was pulled over for making a legal turn and they quickly dropped the card. Hey, do you know who I am? And the cop, who, this is all on the cop's cam, just says, oh yeah, go ahead. It's like, oh, and then so that got out and so people are pissed. It's like, that's how it works though, my friends. Right? They don't really, I know we vote for them, but they don't care about us. And that's all the way across the board. It's like, all right, once I get to ring the bell, screw all you guys. And there's more to that story. So says Citizen Devin, who texted in saying, Lombardo, I guess that's the governor's name. Lombardo used to be sheriff of the Las Vegas police. And this used to be this cop's number one commanding officer. So it's like, oh, man, it's like that's like double evil right there, huh? That sounds about right, though. Sounds about right. So is there anything punishable on that jerk? I doubt it. Right. Politicians can kind of just write whatever checks they want.
2: Yep.
0: And not care if they bounce. But that's just a bad light. I don't know. Maybe an apology from him soon. I kind of doubt it because it was used very blunt with the officer. Hey, you know who I am? Yes. Go ahead. Yes, go ahead. Oh, man, elitists and the rich, John, they have it easy, don't they?
2: Yes, they do. They've got that attitude. It's like, you know, I got mine. You go get yours.
0: Mm-hmm. I revel in the fact that every time I'm pulled over, there's a chance I could be shot to death. You know? It adds some spice to your life a little bit, right? I'd hate to be that guy. It's like, oh, I don't get a ticket. I just say, do you know who I am?
2: Do you know who I am?
0: So Justin Timberlake.
2: You might not want to hand me a ticket. I've got herpes simplex 10.
0: Yeah, right. Justin Timberlake pulls that card and everyone rails on the dude, which was expected and necessary. But this guy's like, nope, carry on. Boom. Wow. So thanks for the additional advice there, the info there, Devin. Anytime you want to hit us up, rock line, text line, same number, 719-633-KILO. Now, let's get to traffic again here on a Wednesday, John. How are we doing now?
3: Debris on the highway, reported I-25 southbound in the southbound lanes. Debris, this will be just south of Northgate Boulevard and before InterQuest. So unknown the nature of that debris, but it doesn't seem to be impeding traffic flow. It looks like everybody's moving along just fine. But just be on the lookout. And then on I-25 coming up at North Academy, past Woodman, the guard of the guides. Looks like we're in a bit of a lull. Looks like traffic is moving nicely and it's a little bit more user-friendly on 25 past Woodman. Let me refresh guard of the guides cam. Yeah, it looks just fine. It's about moderate, almost heavy, so you'll slow up just a little bit around Rock Rim. 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
0: All right. Let's check the current temperatures. We're going to be on track for close to 90 again for the Springs, about 88, 89. And then Pueblo, you're going to be mid to upper 90s, 96, 97 degrees here today. And it's a little bit cooler by a couple degrees tomorrow. And then that's going to kind of stick all the way through right now through the weekend into the first part of next week. We had 67 now in the Springs, 71 in Pueblo, 72 in Denver. So we're going to get there awful fast here today. So 89 projected for the Springs and 95 for Pueblo here today. All right, let's see here. We're doing medieval grows. We'll give you an item that they used in the medieval times. Tell us what they used it for. And in today's, it's double gross. It's like, the thing is gross, and then the reason they needed this thing is even grosser. So hang out. We'll play that about 8:30 this morning right here on the Kilo Morning Show.
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0: 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And let's see here. We got about 7 minutes before we open up the rock lines to find a contestant for Medieval Gross today. A couple of tickets for RenFest up for grabs. And man, believe it or not, 3 weekends remain. This weekend, next weekend, and the first weekend of August. Rain or shine in Larkspur. What are these things? Wow, $32 this year. So nice little win for a lucky rocker.
1: A lucky thespian.
0: So, yeah, we'll give you an item that they used back in the glory days. Tell us what it was used for. And again, today's doubly gross. Gross. Also equally gross. So we were talking about this. The governor of Nevada was pulled over after making a legal turn. And it turns out he used to be the head of the police, too. So this cop just like, he's like, do you know who I am? He's like, yes, sir, go ahead. It's like, oh, that jerk move. So he was one of our jerks of the day today in the freak news.
2: Yeah!
0: Congratulations. But then who is it? Locksmith Nick from Pueblo, who checked in and said, hey, speaking of jerk governors, you see there are jerk governors. He's like, no, what? He's like, yeah, Polis went and did the, you know, poshness. I'm going to go check out the Aspen Acres fire burn and have people take pictures of me acting like I'm doing something. And then he posts a big selfie of him in front of Bishop's Castle grinning. Hey, guys, look, I'm not displaced. Yeah, a lot of people have their lives destroyed. He's snapping selfies in front of Bishop's Castle. And it's funny, too. I was looking at some of the comments of this picture. One of the guys says, Jim, who was the original guy who built the Bishop's Castle, Jim would have never allowed you even on his property. It's like, wow. They're all the same. But he's kind of grooming himself for whatever's next when his governorship is over. But the one thing we'll always have with Governor Polis, remember that one time? He was the first to take a COVID test.
3: In a moment, I'm going to be tested. And I want the people of Colorado to see how easy this is.
0: That was early in the COVID days before they had figured out the easier test.
4: Right. Yeah.
0: It was very evasive.
3: That's it. Very simple. Takes 10 seconds. Feels like a little tickle. And if you have symptoms, we want you to get tested.
0: There you go. We'll always have that, Governor Polis.
4: So that's what a little tickle sounds like.
0: Right? Oh, for him. Just a little tickle. Those were the days, John. I missed the COVID days.
4: Oh,
0: things have gotten a lot worse since the COVID days, haven't it, John? Jeez. Like I always say, man, they're all the same cat. I don't care, blue or red or whatever. They're lying douchebags who steal money from you either weekly or biweekly, depending on when you get paid. So, all right. Thank you very much, Locksmith Nick. I hadn't seen that picture nor heard anything about it, but that's pretty gross. Pretty gross. All right, 826, enough. We get to Medieval Gross, a whole nother level. And maybe we've been gross our entire existence as far as humanity goes. Think about that, John. Wow. That's deep.
1: Yeah.
0: That's deep. But we'll get you off to a RenFest here in a few. Another good traffic right now, though, with John Michaels. What's going on?
4: A little bit of slowing as you make your way into town from the north. The pattern is between North Academy and just past Woodman Road. Once you get past Woodman, that pattern starts to thin out a little bit. Let's see, a couple of surface streets. Let me refresh my cam, see what we see here. Yeah, it's heavier traffic on the Interstate 25 South, especially at Woodman. Woodman to Garden of the Gods is the heaviest pattern I see. And then Platte Murray, Platte Circle, all looking good right now. I don't see any major delays on the Powers Corridor. Elsewhere, Highway 24 at Mark Sheffels looking pretty good. Let's see, 24 at 21st Street. That's still going to be a single cycle light. 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And that's traffic on the rock station, 94.3 Kilo.
0: All right, got a text. A couple asking about if we play the song of the day from Metallica. No is the answer. You got about a little over half an hour. We're going to actually do the Metallica song of the day leading into our segment with the Law Frog. And we do that every month, the third Wednesday of every month, and McDivitt Law, Dave McDivitt himself, part of the broadcast later. So there you go. You haven't missed it. Congratulations. And then also, I just got this in from Jessica, and I believe Jessica won the tattoo at the last Pie Night when we were at Reservoir Brewing last month, and she said she was going to get a Kilo tattoo, and damn, she did. She She's got 94.3 and the kilo on her knuckles from one of the certificates we gave away. You're serious. But she's like, I just love stuff so much, so I put it on my body. She had a, was it a Subaru tattoo, I believe, of the Subaru emblem as well. Hardcore. That's awesome. Jessica, stick to your words. You should be a politician. You'd be the first politician to ever stick to their words. All right. That's that. Up next, Rinfest. We'll get you there.
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0: 94.3 Kilo Chevelle sending the pain below. And now, let's get gross.
1: That was the grossest thing I've ever heard in my life. Let's go!
0: It's the medieval gross. I have an item that they used in medieval times. This one is fairly infamous, so it could be an easy one for you here today. I can't believe we had a citizen, I think it was Citizen Lisa, didn't know what a chamber pot was. Her ancestors must have been poor. They didn't have chamber pots. So I'll tell you the item. You tell me what it was used for. Do so correctly, and you'll land two tickets for the Ridden Fest. Three weekends. Three magical weekends remain. With, of course, jousts and knighting ceremonies, music and juggling and throwing tomatoes at other people. It's awesome. Plus, if you haven't stumbled to the woods eating a turkey leg, you haven't lived. ColoradoRenaissance.com for more on that front. And if you got the guts and you want to be first up here on Medieval Gross, rock lines are open now, 719-633-KILO, or you can do it at 800-727-KILO. And let's just be quick again today. We don't have a lot of it. We got 3 minutes before we get this thing going, so caller five. I'll zip through our rock lines and find you to play Medieval Gross. Because, of course, as Sandman says,
1: that was the grossest thing I've ever heard in my life. Let's go!
0: Good luck.

0: 94.3 Hilo Rocks and those guys with the new album here at the end of the month, and then the tour date in September, Death Punch. And that's one of the new songs from the upcoming new release, the 10th album from the band. Now, let's do Medieval Gross. We got Citizen Rob vying for a couple tickets to go to the Ridden Fest, and he's got a lot of pressure on him because it's his boys. What'd you say? Your kid's 41st birthday this weekend? Is that right?
1: Come on, man. I gotta go.
0: All right, he's got to go, mister. So here's the deal there, Rob. I'm going to give you an item that they used back in the medieval times. You got to tell me what it was used for.
1: I hope I know.
0: All right. The word today, the item today is something called a merkin. Do you know what a merkin is? It's gross.
1: Merkin?
0: Merkin. I didn't know about this until I think it was Pearl Jam who had an album called Merkin Ball. I was like, what is that? And I looked it up. I was like, oh, my God.
1: Is it a boner pill?
0: Well, I don't know. Let's... Dude, you threw me with that one. All right, let's go to the board. Is a merkin a boner pill?
1: Oh!
0: You're kind of in the ballpark, bro. Kind of in the ballpark, but not correct. You know, you're probably a better person because you don't know what that is, Rob. Actually, I'm the broken one. Oh, unbelievable. Yeah, even Dave McDivitt's here. He'll join us live here a little after 9. He's getting set up, but he didn't even know what it was. So maybe I am the broken soul. All right, well, that's your gross medieval term, merkin. What is it for the win? The rock lines are open at 719-633-KILO. It's not a boner pill, though. That is incorrect. That was hilarious. So if you know, you're sick. But it could also unlock these tickets for RenFest here in the final 3 weekends. ColoradoRenaissance.com. 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

0: 94.3 Kilo Rocks, and we've learned this week the middle evil time is gross. They're gross. It's a lot of gross. And so far, don't got a winner. We're trying to figure out what a merkin is. I didn't realize this would be so difficult. I guess if someone failed on a chamber pot yesterday, I am merkin. A little more difficult, I guess. A little bit more difficult. Let's see here. Jump back over to line two. Who are you?
1: This is Buddy the Human.
0: Buddy the Human, not Buddy the Elf, huh?
1: Oh, I do love smiling.
0: So. All right, Buddy. If you're a broken man, you can answer the question. What is a merkin?
1: It's not a boner pill. That was hilarious. I believe it. They use it as a condom.
0: Oh, also incorrect. You're not as broken as I thought. Thanks, man. Hey, Kilo, who's this?
2: Next.
0: Hey, Kilo, who's this?
3: Hi, this is Kayla.
0: Kayla. Oh, Kayla's going to be the sick and twisted fool to get this right, I guess. All right. The guys have no idea, Kayla. They have no idea. Do you know what a merkin is?
3: It's like a fuzzy vagina cover.
0: It's close enough. I'm going to give it to you right there because we have no time to kill here. So, yeah, vagina cover. It's like fake pubic hair.
3: Yeah.
0: Like a toupee for your groin. I guess that's the most polite way to put it, right?
3: Yeah, and you can get it in different colors and animal prints.
0: Well, do you have a merkin or something?
3: No, we just make fun of a lot of things at work.
0: Where do you work at? That's awesome.
3: I work at a bank.
0: No way. Getting crazy at the bank. That is so awesome. So they had to do that because there was so much lice and stuff like that. They couldn't have real hair down there, so they had to shave it. And I guess that wasn't acceptable, so then they had to come up with the faggies, little toupee for your groin. That's just gross. Gross!
3: That is gross. Yeah.
0: You've done it. Congratulations.
3: Thank you.
0: No problem. I'm going to put you on hold, all right?
3: Okay.
0: And that's it. Two more to go. Medieval gross tomorrow. Man, if you got trouble with Merkin tomorrow, no one's going to get tomorrow. I'm going to have to come up with some easier ones, I think. Even Friday could be a hard one. All right, well, now you know, even if you didn't want to know. You knew now. All right, headlines. We'll do that next, right here at Kilo.

0: 94.3 Kino Rockin' Ozzy. It's always good to have a visit from that guy. All right, it's 8:54. We'll fire up the headlines one last time. We'll hear from Metallica in a few minutes. Going to actually get the song of the day leading us into our segment with Dave McTivitt, the Law Frog, in the house.
1: Yeah.
0: So we'll do that in the 9 o'clock hour. Also, confuse a lot of people. Merkin, you know what a Merkin is?
1: No.
0: Really? Wow. It's like a toupee for your crotch. It's from the medieval. We're doing medieval gross this week. That was a thing because... there's all kinds of lice and stuff back in those days. It's gross. That whole thing is gross. I mentioned we're in a tough time right now, but man, we're in a better place as far as historically speaking than that.
1: Yeah.
0: What somebody, LBJ called it, it's a cooter wig. That is correct, kind of. It's a little redneck there, LBJ, but yes, it is a cooter wig. Oh, yeah. Wow, I'm so surprised, man. I only knew it because there's a Pearl Jam album, I think, called Merkin Ball, and I was like, what is that?
1: Oh, okay. Well, I guess I'm glad I didn't know what it was.
0: You're a better person than I. David didn't know either, so he's a better person than I. Pretty much everyone listening is better person than I. All right, let's wrap it up. News, sports, and weather in a minute. And then you, John Michaels, wrap up that commuter, can you?
2: Yeah, well, no new accidents to report. No old accidents are still active, but we're not out of the woods insofar as, like, the volume and the patterns go. We're still looking at a slowing pattern on I-25 on the southbound lanes for folks who are rolling into town from the north. That slowing pattern is moderate to heavy between Woodman and Fillmore currently. 25 northbound looks pretty good by comparison. If you're rolling toward Monument, conditions are favorable and more user-friendly than that. On the surface streets, Austin Bluffs at Nevada, Austin at Union, Austin Platt also looking very good right now. Academy in Maysland, that's experiencing a nice recovery from the rush hour. Academy Austin still running heavy for northbound at the end.

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1: Excellent, sir. We'll pick it up tomorrow. And
0: yes, sir.
1: Well, one more time. Let's do this now.
2: Now, it's a Kilo reality check.
1: Yes, it is. The last round of The Real comes to you from our friends there at the Colorado Lottery, celebrating Colorado's 150th birthday with not one, not two, but three new prize pack scratch games. 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
3: One more time.
4: All right. The Pueblo County Sheriff's Office said all evacuation orders have been lifted for the Beulah area. Reentry cards are no longer needed for the town. The evacuations are being lifted as the Aspen Acres fire has burned 99,077 acres and is 36% contained. That did not change overnight, so that's good. This comes as the Huerfano County Sheriff's Office issued mandatory evacuations yesterday for all areas within U.S. Forest Service land and along Williams Creek. And Colorado kiddos who thrive in nature-based learning have a new opportunity to enroll in preschool at Cheyenne Mountain Zoo. Little Paws Preschool will welcome its inaugural class on Monday, August 24th. Interested parents should email littlepawspreschool@cmzoo.org for initial information and applications.
1: Cool. So you think if I put a helmet on them, they think I was a kid?
4: Maybe. I'm just a big boy.
1: I'm a big boy. Mommy says so.
4: And this is crazy. Two North Dakota families are suing a medical center alleging hospital staff switched their newborn sons at birth in 1988, the only two babies born there that day. This went undiscovered for over 36 years, during which both men were raised by the wrong families. The plaintiffs are seeking more than $50,000 in damages and demanding a jury trial. And the hospital's attorneys maintain that staff exercised appropriate care, diligence, and they're asking the court to dismiss the case without prejudice.
1: Wow. So there's only two kids born that entire day and they screwed up.
4: Yeah.
1: It's like there's 100 babies born that day.
4: Good job, North Dakota.
1: Yeah. Keep it real, North Dakota. It's like, oh, I got confused and I put the baby down. I forgot which one's which.
4: Oh, my God.
1: So they're screwing out DNA tests, son.
4: Yeah, one of them took a DNA test to get links to his heritage and found out that that wasn't even his family. And then the rest is history.
1: There's all kind of nightmares about that. Imagine taking a DNA test and realize Charles Manson is your granddad.
4: Yeah, that happened recently, too. Mm-hmm. So.
1: Oh, gross. It's been an 8 o'clock gross out here today.
4: Yeah.
1: We wrap up sports then with the Major League Baseball All-Star Game done. A 4-0 win for the American League. They win often, but it's been 13 years since someone was shut out in that game. It was usually just for fun, but they had 15 strikeouts last night pitching for reals. Rockies return for the second half of the season Friday. Home series versus Cincinnati begins the second half. And then World Cup. Spain upsets France yesterday 2-0. And then one more to go today, Argentina and England, with the winner tangling with Spain on Sunday for the World Cup championship. And that is all. Let's get to the forecast here.
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5: Hey there, Fox 21 Storm Team. Meteorologist Nick Temple here, and happy Wednesday. Another day on tap where we're going to be warm and sunny by the time we get to the afternoon. Afternoon highs here in Colorado Springs will be into the upper 80s, and if you're traveling south to Pueblo, into the low 90s. A lot of sunshine as we get to the afternoon. By the time we go to the overnight hours, our temperatures will drop into the 60s, and we'll do it all over again. We're in this pattern where it's hot and dry, and it doesn't really break down until we get to the end of the weekend.
4: 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It's currently 71 in the Springs, 74 in both Pueblo and Denver, and it's 9 o'clock on the Rock Station, 94.3 Kilo.
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Sounds like Popeye a little bit. Very unfaithful is the name of that lady on that song, Memory Remains, from Metallica. She was like an infamous groupie from back in the 60s. I think she was with Mick Jagger for a while, too. Well, she was with a lot of people, but I think she settled with Mick Jagger for some time. And that's it. The Keto Song of the Day today from Metallica and Alan Put. He done did it. Nice job, Mr. Put. And he's been the dreaded caller 8 a couple times. And I always goof on number 8. I always ask if they needed a number for a suicide prevention hotline. That's a tough place to be, man. There's nothing you can do. You're 8. You're screwed. So, Alan, you're finally in, man. You punched your ticket. Good luck. And another chance, a couple more chances here today after 10 o'clock. Up next, though, we're going to do it. It's time for the Law Frog. Dave McDibby getting dialed in here. We're going to do the questions, the answers, and the fun. Up next here at Q-Law.

0: 94.3 Kilo. Ben Costillion, the theme song for this segment. It's time for Quality Time with the man who can get your butt out of problems. Issues? The man trying to crack down? Turn to the law frog, David McDivitt, in the house and ready to change some people's lives today, my brother.
1: Oh, I am. Ross, my favorite time of Wednesday morning.
0: Me too. I always wake up looking forward to this thing. And man, today was a blistering pace to get here, too.
1: You're just busy. You do so many things here in the studio.
0: I'm a whirling dervish.
1: You are.
0: Behind the scenes. So anytime you have a question, you can go to our website under the contact dropdown on the main page there. There's things as Law Frog. You click that, it'll get an email queue pulled up, and you can shoot any questions over to the guy. What's new? How's everything?
1: Just living life. I watched a movie last night. I showed my daughter one of my favorite horror films.
0: What's that?
1: It's The Relic.
0: The Relic, yeah.
1: Do you remember this?
0: Yeah.
1: Came out in 1997. Penelope Ann Miller, Tom Sizemore. It's about this relic that they bring back. Essentially, it's the Field Museum in Chicago. They call it the Chicago Museum of Natural Science.
0: And it comes to life, right?
1: Something comes to life.
0: Oh. And it's, I don't know. You're a horror movie guy?
1: Not really. This is kind of horror light. I mean, the gore is a little bit on the Stan Winston creature film, so it's not super realistic. It kind of is. I think it was trying to be realistic in 97. But my daughter's ever since she was younger, she's always been into monster makeup.
0: Really?
1: Yeah. And just like how to make it look like you've got.
0: Oh, you need to show her American Werewolf in London then.
1: Actually, that's a good one.
0: Because the special effects of that movie were so far ahead. I mean, stuff looks like almost, I'm sure if I watched it today, it'd be like, all right, it's a little fake. But man, at that time, there was nothing like that. When they turning into a dog, that was amazing.
1: Well, I like this. I like natural history museums. I like galas. Black tie events at natural history museums. Those are some of my favorite things on earth. And then you throw in this mystery of this ancient artifact.
0: Monsters. Cool. It's funny you mentioned movies because I was going to bring this up today. Big day for movie anniversaries. The first Die Hard movie, 38 years old today.
1: Yippee-ki-yay.
0: Yippee-ki-yay, mofo. And then one of my favorite comedies ever, Something About Mary, is 28 years old today. Have you seen that one?
1: Every time I put Goop in my hair, I think of Something About Mary. I just want to make sure I got the right product.
0: I still think we used to do those premieres or like pre-premieres of these big movies with the movie studios we work with. And then we'd give out tickets and pack the audience. And then when you're leaving, you had a fellow question, what did you like about this movie? What didn't you like? So they could finish editing it and get it ready to put in theaters. And I remember we did one for Something About Mary, and I had never been in a theater that erupted so much. And when I watch this today, it's like, that's one of them. That's another one. And then the hair thing was one where the other one just exploded.
1: I'm not ready to show my daughter that one.
0: Yeah, probably not quite yet. If you haven't seen Obsession yet, by the way, show her that. That's a new movie.
1: I've heard about it. I don't know what it's about.
0: It's about a guy who makes a wish that this girl would love him more than anything else in the world.
1: Oh, golly.
0: And it comes true.
1: That is...
0: And it's not good.
1: I can tell you right now, that's a bad idea.
0: And the story about this one, it costs $750. It's like a modern-day Blair Witch.
1: Okay.
0: $750,000 to make. It has already gobbled up almost $500 million.
1: That's what they call a good ROI.
0: Right? Rate of return.
1: Yeah.
0: Or rate of investment.
1: Yeah. Return on investment.
0: Return on investment.
1: Yeah. But the point is...
0: Same thing.
1: You know, if I had $700,000 to put in a project with a guarantee of $500 million, I would do that... As would you and everybody listening 8 days a week.
0: All right. So we got some questions we're going to conquer from some listeners. One involving a lady who's put up like $240,000 to get a house rebuilt. And now she's with a contractor who says they don't have the money anymore and then stuff's not done. That's, I think, terrifying for anyone who owns a home. Right. And you've been through your share of home remodels with your Denver abode.
1: I think, that is. Anytime you pay... For a project that you anticipate will get completed, as promised, and then things start to go haywire, there's just this sinking feeling in your gut.
0: Right.
1: These are projects that you're paying for because they're probably not projects that you yourself can do. You can't go in there and then kind of fix it. It's not like you've hired somebody to maybe help you do the dishes that day, and then they didn't show up. You can do the dishes, but when it comes to remodeling a house, yeah, good luck. I mean, there are people listening who can do it, but not many.
0: And more homeowner nightmare fuel with someone who got a roof replaced. Now it's leaking, which I don't think they're supposed to leak new roofs, right?
1: They're not.
0: And guess who's not picking up the phone? The folks that did the roof in the first place. Man, similar to we had that similar story, what was it, last month when you were here about a guy who worked for the business and the business went under. Mm-hmm. It's like, what do you do? It's kind of a hose there. And then also someone talking about whether or not they can sue city council over the new AI power system there off Garden of the Gods.
1: Do you have something on your soundboard? It's a conspiracy theory music.
0: I'll cue that up. I will. So we'll conquer those here in a few. See if we can track down the folks who sent us the questions. And you can always contact McDivitt Law. They specialize in personal injury claims, but they can help you. If they can't help you, they know someone who can. And it's McDivittLaw.com. Or my favorite, settle the score. Just dial 4-719-444-4444-4444. Nice. This one came up this morning, so I know you didn't have a chance to run this through your legal team, but I think you could probably shed some light on it. So it's in the Freak News today. Let's just pull up the audio here. It's a lady who is in her apartment. She's learning pole dancing, which I give her credit for, right?
1: You too.
0: And so she starts swinging around, and the pole comes loose. And that is the sprinkler system that she just basically broke open. And it is flooding her apartment. It flooded the apartment below hers. So we're talking a lot of damage. Look at that, too. And she was just trying to learn to pole dance.
1: Let's rewind that a little bit. I missed the first part.
0: Oh, you missed the
1: part.
0: Here she is. She's double. So he just comes on attached on top of him.
1: Oh, jeez. Okay, so she's, if you, obviously nobody's watching this right now, the woman's pole is basically using the same type of technology that they use on a shower rod.
0: Yeah.
1: Right? The tension. It's just a tension rod. Tension on the bottom, tension on the top. And like a shower rod, if it's not screwed in, that thing slips half the time.
0: Yeah.
1: And you do an ounce of pressure on it, the shower rod's coming down as she's coming down.
0: And now, she was full wraparound when she popped the thing.
1: She has her clothes on. I mean, just as we continue to narrate this viral video we're watching.
0: Yeah, we couldn't access it. We have so many filters in this station. If she was naked, we wouldn't have seen this morning, Dave.
1: Well, so I've seen enough to tell you something right there.
0: The question that comes up then is, who's responsible for this? So would this be considered an act of God?
1: No.
0: It would not?
1: No.
0: Even though it was clearly an accident. But the fact that she failed to secure the pole?
1: That's not an accident in that sense. I mean, it's an incident that happened, but it's foreseeable that if you anchor a pole using just that kind of tension, and it's
0: you're
1: not-
0: just asking for trouble.
1: You're just asking for trouble. And you put any weight, and it's you're putting that lateral movement or that angled pressure or tension on that pole, and it falls. And so what it did is as it's sliding across the ceiling, it takes with it one of the fire sprinkling heads, and then ruptures that, and then that just can't be stopped. Is that what was rupturing out?
0: Yeah, it was.
1: So was that just water? There's not a fluid.
0: Okay, but just strictly water. Obviously, ruined her apartment because the story goes on to talk about how she was buried in inches of water. But also, and I mentioned this is one of the worst things about living in an apartment. Yeah. You got to trust the people around you, and unfortunately, she floods the apartment below as well. So those people are out for doing nothing.
1: Okay, so
0: is it the complex? Is liable? Is it her? If she has homeowners insurance or renter's insurance, right. They probably cover there. But if not, then does she just file for bankruptcy and back out of this whole bill?
1: I'm going to walk you through all of this.
0: All right.
1: So first of all, for all of you would-be strippers out there, be careful with your pole.
0: If you're going to secure your pole.
1: Right. Step one.
0: Step one.
1: Secure your pole, right? You're a stripper, secure the pole. Number two, make sure that if something happens to your pole or to you, that, maybe you have some cushion underneath, so if you fall off your pole or if the pole breaks or that you swing around, that you're not going to damage the apartment. Because when you are in an apartment complex, whether you own it or whether you are a renter, you still have responsibility not to behave in a way that's negligent or reckless. So if your negligence causes damage, property damage, you are on the hook for that. You're personally on the hook for that. So she is personally responsible for the damage. However, could be that she's not going to have to write a big check. She's going to have to pay the deductible because if she's a smart pole dancer, as any tenant ought to be insured, whether you have, if you're the tenant, you have renter's insurance, if you're the homeowner, you have homeowner's insurance. That can cover a situation like this where you damage the property because so when I say it's not an act of God, it's reasonably foreseeable. It'd be the same if you tried to pull your refrigerator off, like out of the wall, and you pulled too hard and it ruptured the water line that's coming out of your refrigerator you didn't realize it. You push the fridge back in and it's leaking and it's leaking and it's leaking for days and weeks. And finally it, you know, ruins your floor, leaks into the unit below you. So obviously, you know, she's hoping that she has enough coverage to cover the rebuild costs of her unit, the unit below, any items that were damaged. The people below have a right to pursue a claim against her directly for her actions or conduct or negligence. But again, it's likely going to be capped by whatever insurance is going to pay. And then there's going to be a limit to what insurance will pay on some of that, too. So that's why if you're the tenant below, if you know that there is somebody above you who is a wannabe pole dancer or a wannabe stripper, make sure that you are also insured, that you have homeowners or renters insurance, because that will also cover to the extent that her insurance is insufficient to cover any damage to your unit. And obviously the people who own the building, the actual owners of the building through their management company, as part of the lease, will have required that these tenants are insured because that helps reimburse them.
0: Keeps their costs down a little bit too, probably.
1: Right, exactly, because they're going to be, you know, also kind of on the hook. But I mean, insurance is usually on the hook for that. Our pole dancer is personally responsible. Her exposure is most likely limited to the, and I say it's limited to that. The practical ability to extract money from her is probably limited. I'm assuming. I mean, this isn't Kim Kardashian doing an Inspo video, right? Like, it's just this, I don't know who this woman is. It's, you know, she's maybe a creator. Maybe she's just likes to film herself practicing. But unless she's got deep pockets, coverage is likely limited to what's available with insurance.
0: But just smart. Just to have renter's insurance. It's a big deal. I learned that unfortunately, thanks to one of my fellow jocks here at the station from years back. He was moving from one place to another, put all his stuff in a storage unit, and someone broke in the storage unit and stole everything, but his renter's insurance still covered that. I was like,
1: yep.
0: I realized, all right, you got to have renter's insurance.
1: No, it's crucial. And or homeowner's insurance, which your mortgage company is going to require anyway. I will just say this. I do not want to dissuade people.

0: people from practicing on a pole.
1: Right.
0: Right. So
2: just secure the pole. That's the number one thing. If you take anything away from the segment today, the McDivitt Law segment, secure your pole. Secure your pole.
0: Your words.
2: All right. Sorry about the curveball on that one, but I figured you'd be able to enlighten us a bit.
0: Yeah, that's fine. I mean, we go to break. Let's look at that video again. It's a joke. It's a joke.
2: Actually, let's try to do some pole dancing up in here.
0: Boom, boom. Well, you've got a very secure pole in here.
2: I think we do. Yeah, that says it's a conduit pole that runs all the wires into the ceiling. I bet it'll hold us.
0: Oh, we'll find out.
2: We'll find out during this break, and we'll be back. We got, Penny and Stephanie and Robert all with our questions today, too. Involved bad contractors, and then one involving, once again, the data center off Garden of the Gods. What can be done? We'll find out here on the Kilo Morning Show.
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3: 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Friday, August 7th at Cheyenne Shadows Golf Club. There you go, yeah. And McDivitt Law, part of that thing. Can we bring out some of your frogs? You get the guy in the frog suit coming out this year?
4: Oh, yeah.
3: Oh, I love that. Except Peace. People are like, behind him, I wonder if I could hit the frog with a driver. He becomes a target.
4: Well, you need to put him on one of the little machines that picks up the balls.
3: We should. Yeah, or at least put him like in a caged cart and let people fire shots at the McDivitt frog. Yes, our guest once a month is Dave McDivitt from McDivitt Law. He and his family have been kicking ass, taking names for a long time now here in southern Colorado. And the butt kicking continues once a month here on the morning show. So let's see here. When last we spoke, the big topic was the data center. And at that time, they were looking for appeals, I think, right? You could appeal for $150.
4: Right. The approval. Mm-hmm. Of it, yeah. And I mean, listen, it continues to be a hot topic. I mean, this data center construction challenge is popping up all over the country. And these are very sensitive issues for
3: us. Oh, yeah. Well, we were talking about that today, how New York State has basically put an end to any more being added to their state.
4: Yep.
3: And some others just to the fact that it takes a lot of water. I think it was Australia was the other story I heard today about how they don't have the water to supply these things. So they've also curbed any future data centers.
4: Am I correct in thinking, and I don't know if you know this either, but was it Musk who was talking about putting a data center
3: in space?
4: In space.
3: Which makes sense.
4: Okay.
3: Or what about the bottom of the ocean?
4: That's what I wonder about. You've got this almost limitless amount of water in the ocean.
3: Yeah.
4: And what can be...
3: And why do you need to use fresh water? I mean, again, I'm not exactly in my element in that discussion, but I would assume. I mean, it's not like you have to drink it. I don't know. I think it's just the aliens trying to dry up our planet. But that's a whole nother conversation for another day.
4: Again, we need conspiracy theory music because we are going to dip into that a little bit, I think, with this question.
3: Yeah, a little bit. So, yeah, since we had you last, they were saying, yeah, you can appeal if you want because the city council approved, or not the city council, but whoever approves businesses gave it a thumbs up. You talked about the difficulty for those in the area because they did buy homes next to this. What was once a manufacturer of microchips, and it's a massive building, and to think that no one would ever move into that thing again kind of cripples the argument. I don't know if people just thought, well, they'll just turn into a big park one day. It's like, that infrastructure is very expensive. And you know, eventually someone would move into those digs.
4: Ross, I'll always say this, manufacturing of any kind, I mean, it's not as if that's an entirely and perfectly clean process.
3: Right.
4: For people who live around it. So, I mean, converting it to a data center obviously presents different challenges. I want to be very clear here. I am not denigrating anybody who is concerned about being near a data center. There are a whole host of reasons why it can pose a challenge for the neighbors. And you know, we have to look collectively as communities. What kind of an impact is it having on our resources? So I'm not denigrating that at all. I'm just saying from a, you know, what did you expect perspective? I mean, it's, you know, if you bought in to that neighborhood, and that plant is already there. You recognize that there is, you know, there's just some kind of manufacturing, some larger component to what is being done in your general neighborhood. It's not a park. I mean, there are parks nearby, but I mean, that area itself is not. But go ahead with the.
3: All right. Well, this goes a little deep. I don't know how much of this is actually based in fact.
4: That's going to be the issue.
3: Right?
4: We have to be careful because they're making allegations that maybe. I'll just say like this. I think this particular person was concerned that perhaps there are people on city council who, you know, might be on the take because, you know, their willingness to go ahead and approve this. There's no foundation for that that I am aware of, that there's anybody doing anything beyond what they're supposed to be doing as elected officials here. But I think this person wants to find out, like, how do we know that they are not on the take? How do we know that they haven't been compensated under the table for this to make these decisions? You know, do we have crook politicians here?
3: Right.
4: They're moving the council meetings, and now it's in the middle of a work day, and we can't go because we're working. And I would tell you, I don't see anything that I'm aware of the city council is doing that is not, you know, by the book and above board. And if there's evidence of that, and you can, you know, as a citizen, you're entitled to request documentation, you know, the Colorado Open Records Act. You can use these quarter requests to try to get information about meeting notes, things, you know, from these public hearings to find out what, you know, what they've been discussing, what may have happened. And, you know, to the extent that there is any, I'm just telling any.
3: What was the act? The Colorado what?
4: The Open Records Act. Colorado's Open Records Act. And then, you know, we've got the Colorado Open Meetings Law. And so there are different ways that a citizen has access to the deliberative process of a city council in Colorado. And, you know,
3: is that truly transparent? It's a, you get to open records that they allow you to open.
4: Well, listen, Ross, yeah, I mean, in any situation, if you've got two people who are just having a sidebar conversation and one is saying, hey, listen, if you give me X amount of money, I'm going to go ahead and turn around and go on council and rubber stamp this. Well, I mean, that stuff isn't...
3: That's hearsay. Yeah,
4: you're, I mean, you're going to have to go through subpoenas and depositions and then hope that they're honest. But again, to get to that point, I think you need to have any... Like, you need to have evidence to be able to even file an ethics complaint about this, because that's a potential avenue, too, is filing an ethics complaint. And obviously, I mean, if there really is evidence of kind of bribery, I mean, there, you know, that's opens up a criminal track. But there's again, I'm not aware of any evidence that there's this kind of thing. We have a person here who is suspicious of the process, because like a lot of people, they're not eager to have this converted into a data center.
3: Yeah, there are not a lot of happy people, and it seems like there's a bit of a microscope on our local government. I mean, Mayor Grande Mobilade was in trouble for using city vehicles to float his kids around and stuff like that. And that was brought to light recently. Is it a big deal? Not really, but still, if something like that is under the microscope, I would assume they kind of keep track of this, because, yeah, Robert, very angry. I mean, he ends his question for you with all caps, down with AI, no data centers in Colorado Springs. And I'm told by the kids, that's yelling.
4: That is yelling.
3: It's caps. It's all yelling there, pal.
4: Yeah, you can write, I love you in all caps, and it comes off as aggressive.
3: But it's interesting, too. So they scheduled one of the meetings during a work day. He says, so the community wouldn't be able to attend without missing work. It's all very suspicious. And it goes into the fact we can't trust our government anymore. And you look back, though, as I've come to the realization over the last, you know, 5-10 years about just how broken our system is and how corrupt these politicians who allegedly represent us are. I think they were always broken. It's always been difficult.
4: And listen, I'll get up on a soapbox here for just a minute about this, because I care very much about our political structure in the United States, our system of government. I'm very proud of what we have in the United States. It is not perfect. It is an imperfect system. We are an imperfect country. We have imperfect politicians. There are politicians who've been on the take. There are politicians who are in it because they figure it's a way that they can advance their own personal agenda or line their pockets. There are people in every field of business and in every walk of life who are that way. I do not believe that the majority are. I do not believe that the majority of politicians are crooked. However, I recognize that there are bad apples here and there. And
3: well, I also see, I'm the opposite. They're almost all. So I see it's like 80% corrupt, and you got 20% or a little less that are decent people. What's your, since you're on the other side, what's your ratio then? How many good to bad?
4: I'm happy to flip it and say 80 aren't.
3: 80 good, and 20 bad. Wow.
4: And listen, and there are shades of gray in all of this. Yeah. I mean, could you look at, there's a chance you look at almost every politician and say, there are decisions that person made that were probably, they look at a decision that they made themselves and they said, I had to compromise something here. I'm not saying that they necessarily had to compromise their moral compass for that, but they had to make a decision that they knew they weren't wholeheartedly behind for one of multiple different reasons. There is no question that there are benefits that politicians get. There are challenges that politicians have that a non-politically elected or appointed person has. So it's, you know, it's, politics is not for the faint of heart. But, you know, I like to go into a situation, and frankly, I try to do this with every situation, where I come in with just an expectation and an optimism that people are trying to do the right thing, that we are inherently good. And what is beautiful about our system is that you can have somebody who questions the integrity of politicians, who questions the integrity of the deliberative process, and they are free to question that and to be concerned and to have a perspective that things aren't right and to voice that and to dissent and to, you know, bring up a grievance with, you know, done in a way that doesn't impinge on other people. You know, they're free to do that. And so I think it's great that we can have this conversation. Maybe I am too optimistic about the, you know, about humanity, but I generally believe.
3: See, that's where I'm on the opposite side. I know. I don't have a lot of faith in the human race. I say that's the worst thing about this planet, humans.
4: I disagree on that one. I mean, have you ever seen these beetles that eat your plants? All right. That is, again, they crawl on your skin and, oh, my gosh, my garden is full of them now.
3: That's funny.
4: These seasonal little beetles that come in. I have, I inherited grapevines in my backyard on a trellis when I bought this house, and it's beautiful. I mean, it's a very small area, but it's beautiful. But then about early July, these beetles show up.
3: Damn beetles.
4: Oh, my gosh. And they just, and they're, what's the an appropriate word to use on the radio? They are engaged with each other, making new beetles. And they are, it's like an Animal Planet special on the reproductive techniques of these beetles. And it's just obscene.
3: You got a beetle bang fest happening in your backyard.
4: And so what you're supposed to do is pull the beetles off, and then and you have to put them in a special solution so that they, their pheromones don't attract more beetles if you squish them or anything like that. So I'm literally pulling beetles off in the middle of what they're doing. And so I'm getting two at a time.
3: Oh, talk about buzzkill.
4: Yeah.
3: You're like the teacher at summer camp. You're ruining all the fun there, yeah, Mr. McDinnit.
4: I'm running a lot of beetle fun.
3: That is so funny. So, see, I'd rather have dinner with a beetle than a president. Funny how it works. Or any politician for that matter. I'd rather dine with beetles. Dine with beetles. That's funny. All right. Well, I'll tell you what. We're going to park the whole data center thing for now, and then we're going to get into a couple similar questions regarding basically bad contractors, from bad roofs to $240,000 MIA, which that is tragic. Hopefully we'll be able to track down Stephanie. We'll give her a call again here in a moment. But we'll continue the fun here. It's the Law Frog. You got any questions for McDivitt? You can kick it to us on the website. Just go to kilo943.com. 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We'll help you. 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Or settle the score. You can give them a call. Just dial 479-444-4444. And we'll continue the fun next.
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4: I think so, too. 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Ask Jeeves.
3: You still use Ask Jeeves. I was always surprised that didn't catch on because it was less keystrokes.
4: Oh, it's great. Yeah.
3: AskASK.com as opposed to Google. What the hell is a Google anyway? So I bet on Jeeves myself, and I lost.
11: Yeah, that was big.
3: So we got two bad contractor questions. So we're gonna lump them in together, I believe, because I'm sure the answer is fairly similar. We got Stephanie on the phone. We'll talk to her. The other was from Citizen Penny, who paid to have a roof repaired this summer, but it's leaking, and the company doesn't return her calls, email her back, and wants to know how does she get her money back or maybe get it fixed. I'm left negative reviews on Google. That's not going to do it because, as we mentioned before, some of these businesses just belly up, close the business, and open up under a different name, resets their whole Google rating. It's kind of greasy, but that's the way. This world's full of grease. Who's greasier, politicians or contractors then, since you're loving politicians?
4: Don't put me in this position because I was about to say, you know, I would say the majority of contractors are great. You know, I mean, we've all had a situation where things didn't quite go right.
3: This one's gone off the rails, though, for Stephanie.
4: Yeah, it sounds bad.
3: Stephanie's question is, the person I hired to rebuild my home signed a contract with me. It came, did half the work, did not order all the materials, but they said they did, failed to meet contracted deadlines, was paid $240,000, and sent texts saying that their business partner took the money out of their account to pay themselves, and then asked me what I was going to do to hold the business partner accountable.
4: What are you going
3: to
4: do?
3: It's like, my business partner took all that money to pay himself. What are you going to do about it?
4: That's right. We've got to talk about that. $250,000.
3: What can she do?
4: Nuts.
3: Sucks. I'm sorry to hear about your dilemma, Stephanie. Hopefully we can help you out.
14: No problem.
3: How long has this been going on for? When did you first sign the contract with the guy?
14: January 9th of 2024.
3: Whoa! So we're a couple of years, more than 2 years. What's your house currently like then if he did half the work? What half?
14: Okay, so they came in, they replaced 2.5 floors of decking. They reframed the whole house on the inside only. Like, it was a full remodel top to bottom. They paid an electrician to come in and put the electric in, but not to, like, hook anything up.
3: Okay, just around the wires and stuff.
14: Yeah. They said that they would do the plumbing themselves, which they did, but they weren't here when we had to go for inspection. They did pay someone to do the HVAC, but that was all, like, this is all part of the contract. And they paid someone to drywall the second floor, and they drywalled the basement, and they installed a toilet.
3: A toilet.
4: How many toilets did you think you were going to get?
14: I have two bathrooms.
4: Wow. So you got half your toilet.
3: Is the house even livable?
14: I have been living in this house since September of 24. Wow. And no, it was not livable until May of last year. We finally got it to the point where we had a shower. Like, my husband and I started working actively on this house when they stopped showing up.
3: On your own?
14: Yes.
3: You're doing the old sweat equity thing.
14: Oh, yeah, lots of it.
3: When's the last time you contacted these people or had a conversation with anyone who signed those contracts to do the home?
14: I sent them a letter for demand to cure August of last year, and I've heard nothing since.
3: Wow, so a year ago. Dave, it's all you, man.
4: All right, Stephanie, I've got 1,000 questions. I will start with this. Have you spoken to a lawyer about this yet?
14: I did.
4: Okay.
14: So I talked to somebody. They said, hey, this is what it's going to cost to do this. And I was like, ooh.
3: What was that?
14: Like, I'm already pulling money out of my pocket to do the house. I don't have enough money to do both.
3: What kind of bills of legal representation? What do they quote you?
14: Between $5,000 to $15,000. Like five up front, and then it could be upwards of $15,000 before it's all said and done.
4: All right. That was question number one. That was smart. You talked to somebody. Number two, what was the contract? You know, was it that the $240,000 was going to get you the finished project?
14: The original contract, like what we signed for, was $320,000. Okay, and that is a full remodel of the inside of my house. I had a house fire in 22.
4: Okay.
14: So the outside bones are good. The main supports are good. But they found when the demo company came in to do the mitigation, they found outdated wiring, outdated plumbing, stuff like that. My insurance company goes, nope, got to do this.
4: All right. So,
14: okay, so they ended up tearing out all the walls.
4: All right. You made a contract. You said, I'm going to pay you over the course of this journey. I agree. I'll pay you $320,000.
14: I had the $320,000 in the bank.
4: Okay.
14: We signed a contract. They got $150,000 up front for materials. The contract said that they are going to rebuild the inside of my house. They are going to paint. They are going to do all the finish work. Electric's going to be done. Plumbing's going to be done. HVAC's going to be done. Everything will be brought to code. And they gave me a finish date of April of 2024.
4: Wow. And you signed the contract around Jan 9, 2024, right?
14: Yes.
4: Okay, so
14: in April, we had a conversation. They're like, hey, it's going to take a little bit longer. I'm like, that's fine. You're communicating with me. I'm fine with that. Like, I was not living here. I had an apartment on the side. Like, so I'm paying my mortgage, and I'm also paying for my apartment. Which is a lot.
4: Yeah, of course it is.
3: Yeah, they ain't cheap around here, for sure.
14: Right. So we did that. My apartment lease ran out in July of 24, and I told them prior to that, like months prior.
4: I got to be in. I got to come July. I need a place to stay. Right? July,
14: right.
4: I'm moving in, one way or the other.
14: They were not ready. The house was not ready. So I got a hotel for a month.
4: Also not cheap.
14: Which is not cheap.
3: Yeah, very, very much so.
14: So we did a hotel. My husband and I did a hotel room for a month. Thankfully, so the first big portion of this, I had 4 kids at home. So trying to do an apartment with 4 kids and everything else like that, that was even worse. My kids in the summer of 2024 all graduated from high school, joined the Army, moved out, started their own lives. So I went from having 4 kids to no kids. So the hotel wasn't horrible for me and my husband.
4: Do you have 2 sets of twins? I mean, is it a blended family? How do they all graduate at the same time, 4 kids? Or are they quadruplets?
14: No, they're 24, 22, 20, and 19 now. The 24-year-old moved back in. He was having some financial struggles.
4: Gotcha.
14: He
4: okay.
14: moved back in with me. The 22-year-old now was 20 then. He had just graduated from high school like 6 months prior, like he graduated at the mid-year. And then the 20-year-old now and the 19-year-old now were graduating from high school together.
4: All right. Okay, so you let's, because I know we're only
3: about 5 minutes left as well.
4: What did you, so the $150,000 was going to get you kind of a lot of the mechanical, electrical, plumbing part, right? It wasn't going to, look pretty.
14: They told me that the $150,000 was going to do all the materials, the HVAC, the plumbing, the electric.
4: Okay, and did it?
14: No.
4: No, okay.
3: Because they didn't even buy all the materials, correct?
14: They did not. So I got a hold of them multiple times, like, hey, where's the shower pan for my walk-in shower? Hey, where's the cabinets for my kitchen? Did you order this stuff? Yes, yes, yes, we ordered it. It's on order. Blah, blah, blah, blah, blah. We're waiting for delivery. I'm like, cool, have it delivered.
4: Okay,
14: and then all of a sudden it's, oh, well, I'll pay for it out of my pocket if you don't hold me accountable.
4: Okay, so...
14: And I've got that in text also.
4: All right, so, but at some point, you gave him another $90,000. Is that correct? Because you're at $240 into this, right? Or
14: right. So they gave me invoices, like bank draft invoices for specific items, and it was more materials. I was like, okay, yeah, nope, okay. Like you're giving me a bank draft, like you're giving me a draft that I have to take to my bank because mortgage companies and all that. And I had all of that, and I took that to the bank. Like, here you go. Got the money from the bank, gave them cashier's checks. Nothing was cash. Everything was in check. Everything's traceable.
4: Okay. Was that for the extra 90,000? I mean, I'm just trying to trace that 90,000 between.
14: Yeah, that's for the extra 90,000.

0: so they were going to use that money to buy the materials. They didn't. I've got to cut to the chase on a couple of things. It could be that your strongest claim here is a breach of contract, but I am worried about mechanics liens. You know, did they contract with, you know, the HVAC company, with the electrician, with potentially another plumber, the drywall people, and then not pay those people? Because they have a lien. They'll have liens on your property if that's the case.
1: So the HVAC guy is the only guy that got paid in full.
0: Great.
1: The electrician, because I had met him and he had given me his business card, when we finally got to the point, I was like, look, I need more than just a single outlet in my entire house. And my husband and I got to the point where we're like, hey, we've got outlets in these walls. Like, let's do this. I contacted him, and we have a separate contract that I have paid.
0: Okay, but does he have any from the prior agreement with the general contractor? Is he considered unpaid on some of that, or probably not?
1: He is considered unpaid on some of that, but he's not coming after me for it.
0: Okay. Well, anyway, okay. No, and then you've communicated with at least one of the contractors who said, my partner absconded with this money and he's gone, he's in Puerto Rico now, or what's the status?
1: Oh, no, they're both still in the spring.
0: Okay, but he said, what are you going to do about coming after my partner? Like, I'm confused by that.
1: He goes, my partner took money out of the business account to pay his own paycheck, and he's not actually working on your house, and this is money that was supposed to be for materials for your house. I don't have the money to work on your house anymore. How are you going to hold him accountable?
2: Jeez.
0: Did you turn around and say, how are you going to hold him accountable? What are you going to do about it?
1: Nope. I sent out a cure for demand. I sent out a demand for cure.
0: All right. Well, I mean, there could be some criminal element to this, too, what he's stolen this money, either from his business.
1: I was told that they breached the veil of the LLC.
0: Yep. It's called piercing the corporate veil. And who told you that? The lawyer you consulted with?
1: The one that helped me write the notice for cure.
0: Okay, was that the same one who quoted you $5,000 to $15,000 to represent you all the way?
1: No.
0: Okay.
1: No.
0: Okay, so you spoke to another lawyer too on this.
1: Well, I've got legal aid through my job.
0: Okay.
1: And they can give me referrals and just basics, but that's it.
0: All right.
1: But they were able to help me write that letter.
0: All right. Well, that's good. You may be able to pierce the corporate veil. But for people listening, what that means is that if you've got a business and they've done something wrong, there's a chance that you can go after the people who own the business directly, personally. Oftentimes, you create a business, an LLC, for example, in order to shield yourself from potential personal liability. And it's really actually hard to pierce that corporate veil. You know, a lot of facts need to go the consumer's way in order to be able to do that. It could be that here that has happened. So that is one remedy. I mean, but the point is you're trying to do a few things. You're trying to get your house, built the way it needs to be. I mean, you can file a lawsuit against them for breach of contract. There are a whole host of things that may be implicated here too. We're dealing with civil theft, potential fraud issues. I will really recommend that if you really want to pursue this with them and try to get them to make right, or at least to try to reclaim some of your money from them, you're going to have to be very aggressive. You're going to have to sue them. And we're talking about damages in excess of small claims court here. It may be worth your time to invest in having a lawyer help you out. Yeah. And it could be that you can get a lawyer who's going to help you on a contingency fee. So they'll take a percentage of whatever they're able to recover from that. I think it's worth your time to just kind of shop around, go on Ask Jeeves and see if you can find. We were making this joke earlier, but go to Google, talk to people, legal aid may be able to give you some more referrals for lawyers who might be able to do a construction claim here, or a breach of contract claim, on a contingency fee basis, which means you're not really paying out of pocket, but they will get a percentage of whatever the total recovery is. I do think you should continue to push this, and I wish you all the luck.
2: Yeah, hold on, Steph. We're going to talk to you off the air a little bit because we're really just desperately out of time. We'll follow this up next month on how you insulate yourself going into a situation like this. I'd like to talk about that more for those who aren't stuck like Stephanie, and how you don't wind up in her situation. So we'll do that next month. Any questions, again, website keto943.com. On the drop-down contact page, shoot us a name, number, or quick version of your question. Stephanie, good luck there. Thanks to Penny. Good luck with your roof. And who was it? Robert, thanks for typing all caps and yelling at us.
3: Love you too, Robert.
2: Dave, appreciate you, man. Till next month.
3: Awesome.
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The Rock Station 94.3 Kilo. Good morning. It's Lisa behind the Kilo controls today. It's going to be an awesome day. I have got a pair of tickets to see Poppy at the Fillmore July 29th. I'm giving that away today. It's also Ticket Window Wednesday. Erosion of Conformity and Crowbot at the Federal Theater July 21st. During Kilo's Rock Lunch today, we've got United We Rock Festival tickets. And of course, you're listening for the Metallica Song of the Day to qualify for Kilo's Summer of Sphere. 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Let's keep this morning rocking with some Offspring. Light it up on Kilo.

0: The Rock Station 94.3 Kilo. So what you doing this Saturday night? That's right, you're coming out to Rookie's Tap House and Eatery for Kilo's next pint night. Rookie's is at 8017 Fountain Mesa Road. We're going to be hanging out there from 5 to 7 p.m. a little bit earlier. 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See you there.
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The Who is coming to Fiddler's Green with Rob Zombie and Marilyn Manson and Orgy for the Freaks on Parade Tour. 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It's Lost Soul on Kilo.

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It's Lisa behind the Kilo mic today. 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

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Dave Mustaine hosts a video up to the Megadeth YouTube channel breaking down their version of Ride the Lightning. Talks a little bit about James Hetfield, his guitar playing, singing, etc. It's really interesting. Check it out. Let's keep your morning rocking with Megadeth. Let There Be Shred on Kilo.

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The Rock Station 94.3 Kilo. Let me tell you, that little voice saying, at least say hello, it's real creepy in headphones. Congratulations to Kilo Rocker Brian. He's out there mowing some lawns today. He said he was wearing his headphones, listening to Kilo, and heard the Kilo song of the day. Call got himself qualified for Kilo's Summer of Sphere. Keep listening all day when you hear the memory remains. You call our number 9 to get qualified. From their upcoming album, Everything's Falling, headed our way August 28th. It's new rock from The Warning. This one always gets me pumped. It's Kerosene on Kilo.

0: The Rock Station 94.3 Kilo. New Rock from the Warning with Kerosene. Coming up, it's Kilo's Rock Lunch, brought to you all week by the United We Rock Festival out at Rockledge Ranch. I'll have your chance to score a couple of tickets. You can check them out. 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Basically, a big celebration. The nation's 250th anniversary and Colorado's 150th. We're going to have live music, local food, artist vendors, tastings, whiskey and beer. It's going to be a lot of fun. I'll tell you more about that coming up, plus 40 minutes of nonstop rock. It's next on Kilo.
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13: Hey there, Fox 21 Storm Team meteorologist Nick Temple here, and happy Wednesday. Another day on tap where we're going to be warm and sunny by the time we get to the afternoon. Afternoon highs here in Colorado Springs will be into the upper 80s, and if you're traveling south to Pueblo, into the low 90s. A lot of sunshine as we get to the afternoon. By the time we go to the overnight hours, our temperatures will drop into the 60s, and we'll do it all over again. We're in this pattern where it's hot and dry, and it doesn't really break down until we get to the end of the weekend.
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3: 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Now mark your calendars, get ready to celebrate Colorado's 150th anniversary and the nation's 250th anniversary at Rockledge Ranch. 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Coming up this hour, got your chance to score a couple pair of tickets with those tastings. So keep listening for that. Let's get your lunch rocking with some Nothing More. It doesn't hurt. On Kilo.

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Saturday, August 1st, 2 p.m. to 8 p.m. It's going to be live music, local food, artists, vendors, beer, and whiskey tastings. 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

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We'll party like it's 76 out of Rockledge Ranch. Saturday, August 1st from 2 p.m. to 8 p.m. Presented by Wings Credit Union, formerly Ent. It's going to be a fun night. You got live music, local food, artists, vendors, beer and whiskey tasting, interactive historical experiences, calf roping, stilt, hoop games, cornhole, blacksmith demonstrations, 20 food trucks. I got your chance to score a pair of tickets that each come with a 10-punch taste-testing pass for beverages, including beer, whiskey, and non-alcoholic. That is coming up a little bit later. Keep your lunch rocking with a band whose lead singer, Jamie, is literally 7 feet tall. Be looking way up to that guy. It's Tiger Cub, the Perfume of Decay, on Kilo.

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Kilo's Rock Lunch, brought to you all week at the United We Rock Festival on Party Like It's 76. Happening out at Rockledge Ranch Saturday, August 1st from 2 p.m. to 8 p.m. It's going to be a big old party celebrating the nation's 250th anniversary and Colorado's 150th. 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And coming up, get your chance to score a pair of tickets. 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

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Party like it's 76. Celebrating Colorado's 150th anniversary and the nation's 250th. It's all happening out at Rockledge Ranch Saturday, August 1st from 2 p.m. to 8 p.m. Presented by Wings Credit Union, formerly ENT. There's going to be live music, local food, artists, vendors, beer and whiskey tastings, interactive historical experiences, all set against the beautifully historic backdrop of the Rockledge Ranch. If you haven't been out there before, it is really fun and interesting. There's going to be 20 food trucks, performances from 6 live bands throughout the day, blacksmith demonstrations, calf roping, stilts, hoops, games, and cornhole. 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That's pretty cool. Admission for designated drivers and 6 to 20-year-olds is only $5. And then 5 and under, they're free. 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I have got 2 passes that includes admission, plus 2 of the 10 punch tasting passes. So you'll be able to go around, taste 10 things each. Got whiskey, beer, non-alcoholic beverages. So we'll get you in, get you some drinks. Got that for caller number 9 right now to the Rock Line, 719-633-KILO.

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It's brought to you all week by the United We Rock Festival. 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We got food trucks, live music, local food, historical experiences, blacksmith demonstrations, calf roping, stilts, hoop games, cornhole, and all proceeds benefit the Living History Association. $5 general admission for designated drivers and 6 to 20-year-olds. 5 and under, free admission. 21 plus. 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And congratulations to Kilo Rocco Joanne. Scored a pair of those tickets. Keep listening the rest of the week for your chance to win. Right now, we got new rock from Atreyu. It's all for you on Kilo.

0: 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They're going to have live music, food trucks, all kinds of fun and games, demonstrations, calf roping, stilts, hoop games, cornhole. 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Coming up in the next hour, it is Ticket Window Wednesday. Got your chance to score a pair of tickets to see Corrosion of Conformity and Crobot at the Federal Theater this Tuesday, the 21st. So be listening for that Q2 call. 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It's next on Kilo.
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The Rock Station 94.3 Kilo. It's Lisa hanging out behind this Kilo mic today. Hope your hump day's been awesome so far. We're halfway through the work week. Woohoo! Five Finger Death Punch is headed to Red Rocks September 8th. 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Then buy CD, vinyl, and cassette in September. 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

The Rock Station 94.3 Kilo Rocks of Black Sabbath and Paranoid. Back before that new rock from Five Finger Death Punch, Eye of the Storm. Let's keep your afternoon rocking with some 3 Days Grace. It's Mayday on Kilo.

The Rock Station 94.3 Kilo. It is Ticket Window Wednesday, brought to you by McCloskey Motors. Coming up here in just a bit, got your chance to score a pair of tickets to see Corrosion of Conformity and Crowbot at the Federal Theater next Tuesday, the 21st. So keep listening for that cue to call. New rock from Seven Dust. Is this the real you? On Kilo.

0: The Rock Station 94.3 Kilo. Love that one. The Volbeat, Hangman's Body Count. Back before that, new rock from Seven Dust. Is this the real you? We're right smack in the middle of week 7 of Kilo's Summer of Sphere. 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When you hear it, be caller number 9 on the Rock Lines, 719-633-KILO. If you don't have that number saved in your phone, it's a really good idea. Hey, styling faster. On Saturday, August 29th, Kilo's going to take over the public house at the Alexander at 3104 North Nevada Avenue from 1 to 3 p.m. All qualifiers must be present and checked in no later than 2 p.m. And then our winner is going to score tickets, airfare, hotel, spending cash, and tickets for Metallica's final Sphere performance in 2026 on Saturday, November 7th. All qualifiers are also in the bin to win a Metallica prize pack. Next one is going to be drawn Friday, July 24th. We're going to pull from that bin. That killer rocker is going to score Metallica prize pack and be directly seated into the final 9 for the grand prize giveaway. Congratulations to Kilo Rockers, Heather, Jake, and Chris for scoring the Metallica prize pack and securing their spot. Will you be next? Keep listening for that Metallica song of the day. Between you and me, today, it's The Memory Remains. 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

0: The Rock Station 94.3 Kilo. Congratulations to Kilo Rocker TJ. They want to see Corrosion of Conformity and Crobot at the Federal Theater. 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We got two locations on North Academy and at BigJoeAuto.com. Coming up on this day in history in 2018, this song became the first 90s video to pass a billion views on YouTube. I'll tell you which song that was, plus 40 minutes of nonstop rock. It's next on Kilo.
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The Rock Station 94.3 Kilo on this day in 2018. November Rain by Guns N' Roses became the first 90s video to pass a billion views on YouTube. Coming in second, Zombie by the Cranberries is 739 million views. Still pretty impressive. Breaking Benjamin headed to the Ball Arena with Chevelle and Starset September 28th. 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That's something wicked. On Kilo.

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It is Ticket Window Wednesday. 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

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All you gotta do is text the words Kilo Rocks to the Rock Lines at 719-633-KILO to qualify. 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His upcoming album, One Assassination Under God, Chapter 2. It's new rock from Marilyn Manson with Exit Wound on Kilo.

0: The Rock Station 94.3 Kilo. How's your golf game? Bet it's better than mine. Unless, of course, we're talking mini golf. But I'll challenge you. It's just about time for Kilo's 6th Annual Teed Off Classic Charity Golf Tournament. 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Friday, August 7th, with an 8 a.m. shotgun start. 100% of the proceeds from registration and raffle go to 50 for the Fallen. And they help veterans and first responders with mental health treatment and the healing process. 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

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It's Ticket Window Wednesday. Your chance to score a pair of tickets to see Corrosion of Conformity with Crobot this Tuesday, the 21st, at the Federal Theater. 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From their upcoming album, Curse and Perfectio, it's a new rock from Anthrax. It's for the kids. On Kilo.

0: The Rock Station 94.3 Kilo, new rock from Anthrax. It's for the kids. It is Ticket Window Wednesday, your chance to score a pair of tickets to see Corrosion of Conformity and Crobot at the Federal Theater this Tuesday, July 21st. 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My name is Lisa. That is my time today. Sid Black is up next. Another chance for you to score a pair of tickets to see Corrosion of Conformity and Crobot from the Rock Station 94.3 Kilo.
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5: Hey there, Fox 21 Storm Team, meteorologist Nick Temple here, and happy Wednesday. Another day on tap where we're going to be warm and sunny by the time we get to the afternoon. Afternoon highs here in Colorado Springs will be into the upper 80s, and if you're traveling south to Pueblo, into the low 90s. A lot of sunshine as we get to the afternoon. By the time we go to the overnight hours, our temperatures will drop into the 60s, and we'll do it all over again. We're in this pattern where it's hot and dry, and it doesn't really break down until we get to the end of the weekend.
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5: I wanna be normal. I wanna be sane. I wanna...

Incubus Circles 40 continues. We got the new rock from the Pretty Reckless. Dear God record out and available now. Just ahead of their stop with AC/DC by Month's End. Look into it. Concert page, kilo943.com. We'll get back to the free in the coming weeks for this show. In the meantime, when I wake up, it's new rock right here at Kilo.

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1: Metallica, The Memory Remains, your Summer of Sphere song of the day. Looking for caller number 9 right now on that rock line. Hey, Kilo, who's this?
2: It's Myron.
1: Myron.
2: Hey, yeah.
1: You want to get off to Las Vegas in November? Beautiful time to get to the old Sin City, Las Vegas, Nevada.
2: Oh, hell yeah. I'd
1: all right.
2: To.
1: Metallica, they're waiting for you. They'll be there just waiting for you, Myron. All right, deal?
2: Cool.
1: They're going to look to wrap the run, at least this calendar year's worth of residencies at the Las Vegas Sphere on November 7th. We'll get you there, hotel, spending cash, airfare, and tickets in for the big gig, all right?
2: Sounds good.
1: You are one step closer. Summer of Sphere with the Epic Remedy must be checked in at the Public House at the Alexander no later than 2 p.m. That's going to be coming up Saturday, August 29th. We'll be live 1 till 3, checked in by 2, and we'll have you out the door by 3 with this Metallica getaway. Deal?
2: Oh, that sounds good.
1: Well done, Myron. Thanks, man. Good luck.
2: Hey, thank you. 94.3 kilos. Taste the

0: I actually just, in my office, had Megadeth's Hellfest performance. So good, man. Not slowing down anytime soon. For the last time ever? I mean, I could see Megadeth being one of those, well, Dave Mustaine being one of those that, I mean, yeah, he's going to go on this farewell tour with that final studio record out and available now. He'll take a bow each night. Probably go on that farewell tour, if you will, for a few years. And then from that point forward, I mean, I imagine pop-up shows here and there. Don't pull a Slayer on them, because it amazed me when Slayer did their final tour. And then they announced they were doing a show at one of the festivals. People got pissed. They're like, oh, you said you weren't going to tour anymore. They're like, we're not. we're just playing a show. I imagine that for Megadeth's future. Just, like I said, just watching that performance, which I believe is from, like, it was within the last month. Hellfest, I think it was the France destination stop. Megadeth was just firing, dude. Sounded fantastic. It's great. If and when, more so on the when, we catch one of these Megadeth farewell shows that have yet to be announced, we'll be all over that. Keep it tuned, your Concert Authority. Another stop of Pint Night coming up this Saturday. We'll round out this week with a Pint Night stop at Rookie's Brew House, or a Rookie's Tap House and Eatery. Fountain Mesa Road. We'll be live 5 till 7 on Saturday the 18th. 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We'll hand those out about 6 o'clock. So show on up. 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Coming up in September, 550, 650, we'll get those tickets out. 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

Zombie and Marilyn Manson, along with The Who and Orgy. It is the Freaks on Parade Tour coming up in September. We do have tickets, guaranteed pairs of tickets, limited edition Kilo Rob Zombie pint glasses, pint night stop number 3 of the summer coming up this Saturday. Rookie's Tap House Neatery. 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I'm a rock and roller. It's right here at Kilo.

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1: Rob Zombie coming off the latest record, The Great Satan, that is New Rock, and I'm a Rock and Roller. Keep up with him and Marilyn Manson, part of the Freaks on Parade tour. Of course, our Pint Night stop this Saturday. 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Let's get out, look at traffic, Kilo Traffic Center.
2: Starting out this afternoon's commute with a couple of accidents. One, Research Parkway at Chapel Fields Drive. The other is Shelton Road at South Academy Boulevard. So look for some slower traffic there. Just starting to see some heavier traffic on I-25 as well. 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

Five Finger Death Punch and Blue on Black. I stumbled upon an article last night. Geniuses of the world, I tell you. Especially when you can take discarded car engines and transform them into electric guitars. Before I get into the details on this, you gotta hear what this thing sounds like.

I remember making guitars out of like match boxes and rubber bands back in the day, thinking I was amazing. This guy, Vlado Platis, he took it one step further. He hand builds these guitars, each instrument completely unique. Doesn't hide anything. He leaves the bolt holes, combustion chambers, and machine edges fully exposed. No two instruments are ever the same. He builds these guitars around the original casting, preserving the unique character of the discarded car engines. Absolutely amazing. Make this man rich immediately, because you know buying one of these things would not be cheap. Have you seen the prices of guitars as of late? Try to throw a price tag on a discarded car engine transformed into a guitar. Oof. Take a look at these beautiful monstrosities. I placed it up at the Kilo website and on my Facebook page as well. Billy Morrison along with Soli Erna and Nuno Bettencourt. It is New Rock and Becoming. It's right here at Kilo.

0: Billy Morrison has another batch of material under the name Hollow. That will be the record coming out next month. This track featuring Sully Erna and Nuno Bettencourt, that is new rock and becoming. He doesn't want to call it a solo career, so it's just material with him and his illustrious list of friends. Solid either way. Not a single thing I've heard from Billy Morrison's, I'm going to say it, solo career that I've turned away, that's for sure. Looking forward to a Hollow brand new record coming out just here in a few weeks. All day tomorrow, or all day Friday, getting well ahead of myself. All day Friday, we'll round out the week. 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I do have tickets in here today. Ticket window Wednesday, courtesy of McCloskey Motors. Corrosion of Conformity and Crobot. They're going to hit the Federal Theater coming up next Tuesday, the 21st. I'll get you on that guest list here next. 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
1: Seeing some slower traffic as you head northbound on Powers Boulevard, especially between Winoka and up through Constitution Avenue. We have definitely been seeing that heavy. And northbound on Powers Boulevard between South Carefree and North Carefree Circle, expect delays. Northbound I-25 between Cimarron and Garden of the Gods, that too is slow. 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I'm Leslie Scott with traffic on The Rock Station 94.3 Kilo.
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Ticket window Wednesday here today, courtesy of McCloskey Motors. There are two North Academy locations, BigGeoAuto.com, COC and Crowbot, taking the stage at the Federal Theater coming up Tuesday the 21st. I got a couple pairs to get you in, a couple guest list spots to get you in. Let's go text line. Find that text line now, 719-633-KILO. Let's just text over COC. I'll get a couple winners. Obviously, I'll reply back to you. I'll give you about 10 minutes to do so. I'll pick a couple names, get back to you, and let you know you are the one on this Ticket Window Wednesday. New rock from The Who, Lost Soul, right here at Kilo.

0: The Who, along with Nothing More's Johnny Hawkins and his new rock, and Lost Soul. Benchwarmer caught up. Day in sports next. 5 o'clock Road Rage from Arrow this week, courtesy of the Public House at the Alexander. Let's get out, look at traffic. Kilo Traffic Center.
1: Well, we are still seeing a very slow ride northbound on I-25 between Cimarron and Garden of the Gods. Expect to see some slowdowns at Powers Boulevard. That is just socked in there from Winoka Road up through Constitution Avenue, and it remains heavy and slow from South Carefree Circle all the way to North Carefree Circle, basically bumper to bumper. 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I'm Leslie Scott with traffic on the Rock Station, 94.3 Kilo.
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3: Good evening, Southern Colorado. Well, for the rest of the week, expect more dry conditions for the lower elevations and more mountain storms. As far as your overnight lows go, it'll be mostly in the 60s for tonight as we go into tomorrow, highs in the 80s and the 90s. For Fox 21 Storm Team, I'm meteorologist Megan Mon.
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14: Time gets caught up. Top talking sports. It is Kelo's bench warmer. Looks like running back Alvin Kamara will play for the Saints in 2026 on a reworked contract. He was set to make $11.5 million in base salary this season. The Saints renegotiated his contract for salary cap purposes in early March, which kind of led to won't he? It looks like Alvin Kamara going to stay put with the Saints for 2026. Dallas Cowboys wide receiver George Pickens will officially play the 2026 season on his $27.3 million franchise tender after, of course, today's deadline for tag players to agree to long-term contracts passed. Kind of expected. Cowboys did announce before the NFL draft in April that they did not plan to hold talks on long-term contract with Pickens. So, World Cup, down to it. As here today, Argentina simply cannot be stopped. Argentina got the win 2-1 over England here today to move on to the final. So that just leaves, what, two games left in World Cup action. France and England, they'll play the third place playoff. That will take place on Saturday. And then the final, FIFA World Cup 2026 final. I'm bummed to see it go, man. It's been a great run. Spain and Argentina will take place Sunday. And that'll do it. Your bench warmer. 5 o'clock road rage for this Wednesday. That starts now.
7: It's time to get out the rage. KILO. Pueblo. The 5 o'clock road rage with Sid Black.
15: You are liable for any damages to the vehicle, so please stop

Seether and Country Song, 5 o'clock Road Rage. Welcome to it for Wednesday. What is it, like day 11? So on day 11, I've survived the explosive diarrhea parasite. Holding strong. Strict diet of Philly cheesesteak, Hot Pockets, and whole milk. Here we are. I'll keep you updated. 5 o'clock Road Rage this week, courtesy of the Public House at the Alexander. Stepping up, hosting what will be the giveaway. Summer of Sphere with the Epic Remedy, your opportunity, airfare, hotel tickets, spending cash, Las Vegas Sphere for Metallica. They will wrap up at least this calendar's year's worth of their residency November 7th. And you will be there. 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Still good for this happy hour going on until 6 o'clock. Dollar off appetizers, $3 off pizzas, dollar off house wines, wells, and drafts. 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Gift card, we'll take care of that just after 5:30 here tonight. Five random facts for a Wednesday. Headed your way next. But coming up, New Addictions, record available now from The Haunt. It is Bad Omen right here at Kilo.

0: 5 o'clock road rage traffic.
1: Not too much of a change out there. We still have some big delays northbound I-25 between Cimarron and Garden of the Gods. That has been busy, looking at least a 7 to 10 minute delay. And if you're northbound on Powers Boulevard, we've got listeners reporting very heavy traffic making its way between South and North Carefree Circle. 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I'm Leslie Scott. That's traffic on the Rock Station 94.3 Kilo.

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Happy hour going on now, Monday through Friday, 3 to 6. 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Doing so all this week, part of the 5 o'clock Road Rage. We'll get to that here a little bit. Hopefully that number two pencil is properly sharpened. Note-taking time, man. That is if you, in fact, want to better your life and all. That's your decision. For a Wednesday, 5 o'clock Road Rage. Name here is Sid Black. It is that time. You're five. Random facts. Number five. Five random facts here tonight. The former CEO of the company that owns Tinder, Match, and OkCupid has never been on an online date. That could go one of two ways, I guess. That by choice. Is my man just being passed on? Or does he just know, and he just genuinely knows why he should not partake? And if the CEO himself is avoiding. Yikes. Number four, five random facts. Starbucks goes through an estimated 7 billion coffee cups per year. They should just do recyclable ones. And I don't mean, like, make them clean again. For a reduced price, you can have a cup someone just used. There you go. Make it happen, Starbucks. Double dog dare you. Go. Number three, five random facts for this Wednesday, 5 o'clock Road Rage. System of a Down's 2001 single, Chop Suey, supposed to be titled Suicide. It was changed due to pushback from Columbia Records. Narcs. The new title is never said in the lyrics, but singer Serj Tankian can be heard saying, "We're rolling suicide" during the intro. And you want to talk about a launch? To complete. Superstardom from there for System of a Down. Damn near I'd say the downfall started with that 2001 single, Chop Suey. They weren't prepared for it, man. I mean, I think I've seen many interviews with members of System of a Down. They're like, oh. Too much, too quick. The unraveling began. Number two, five random facts tonight. A family kept a tiny chess piece in a drawer for decades after buying it for about $6. Uh-oh. We know how this goes. Experts later realized it was a missing piece for one of the most famous medieval chess sets ever found. Want to know what that turnaround is? $930,000. Oof. Why can't I stumble upon something like this? Like, oh man, it's weird that I have this wooden spoon boxed up in my garage. $930,000 later, I just don't got that luck. Number one, five random facts here tonight. If the Earth didn't have the moon, our days would only be 6 to 8 hours long. Okay, all right. And there would be between 1,100 and 1,400 days in a year? I'm out. Ugh. I mean, you kind of had me. It was 6 to 8 hours long, but a year that... I feel like I'm living a year that long currently. Ugh. Thank you, Moon. I mean, I should know what the hell you do up there, and I really don't, but I appreciate it. Five random facts, Wednesday, 5 o'clock Road Rage at Kilo.

Gift card in hand, courtesy of the Public House at the Alexander off North Nevada. The publichouseco.com. That happy hour running for another 30 minutes, 3 till 6, Monday through Friday. Dollar off appetizers, $3 off pizzas, dollar off house wines, wells, and drafts. We'll get a gift card in hand, courtesy of the Public House at the Alexander after the new rock from Story of the Year. Arson, record out and available now. It is Gasoline, right here at Kilo.

0: story of the year. New Rock coming off their latest record, Arson, that is Gasoline. 5 o'clock Road Rage this week, brought to you by the Public House at the Alexander. Private space is available for up to 100 people in the vault room. Happy hour running until 6 o'clock, Monday through Friday, 3 to 6. Keep that in mind. And the Colorado Craft Kitchen, 30 Draft Lines, award-winning pub. That is the Public House at the Alexander. Gift card yours. Caller 11 right now on that Rock Line. Step on up.
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2: Well, we have got some heavy traffic. We've got listeners reporting it on Powers Boulevard as you head northbound between US 24 and Barnes Road.

0: 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I'm Leslie Scott with traffic on the Rock Station 94.
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0: Seven Dust, New Rock, is this the real you? Crank it or cram it, headed your way, 6 o'clock. 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
1: We've got a new crash. This one, Austin Bluffs Parkway eastbound at Academy Boulevard. Of course, northbound I-25 has been heavier than normal from Cimarron up through Garden of the Gods. At least a 5-minute delay there. And Templeton Gap Road northbound East Fillmore. We've got an accident there. That's blocking the right turn lane. 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I'm Leslie Scott with traffic on the Rock Station 94.3.
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